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2: We thought it'd be fun to do a what she says versus what she means.
3: Hey, I know we were going to do date night this week. I think I'm actually going to go watch the game with the guys. Is that okay?
2: Yeah, that's fine.
3: Cool.
4: That's definitely not fine, and we'll be having a long conversation about it later.
3: Hey, what do you want for dinner?
2: I don't care. You can pick.
4: I am actually craving something, but I'm not sure what it is, so I want you to list a bunch of options until I hear one that I like.
3: Hey, are you almost ready?
2: Yeah, I'll be ready in like 10 minutes.
4: Or 20, or 30. Could be an hour. I really just want you to leave me alone.
3: We're not doing Valentine's Day gifts this year, are we?
2: No, Valentine's Day is so lame. Who even does gifts anymore?
4: Of course I want gifts. I want flowers and chocolates and massages and teddy bears and...
3: I think I like that one better.
2: Are you sure?
4: Wrong answer. I need you to choose again.
2: Ugh.
3: What's wrong, babe?
2: I have nothing to wear.
4: Actually, I have tons to wear. I'm just really overwhelmed by all my options.
3: Babe. Do you want to go hang gliding for date night this week?
2: Maybe.
4: No.
3: Can I buy a magic set?
2: We'll see.
4: No.
3: Do you think I could make it as a professional trampolinist?
2: Possibly.
4: Still no.
2: Hey, do you want ice cream?
3: No, I'm okay.
4: Shoot, I really do want ice cream. I just wanted it to be your idea.
2: So, there you have it. Sometimes that's how it goes.
3: Most of the time, that's how it goes.
5: What's been happening with you?
6: Nothing. I'm just painting and working out.
5: Yeah, painting and working out. Still dating your little girlfriend.
6: Yeah, she's nice.
5: Have you stole a pair of her socks yet?
6: Yeah, I did.
5: All right, well, keep them in a baggie with a full Glock top so they don't lose any flavor.
6: There's a little footy socks.
5: Little what kind of socks?
6: Footies,
5: socks. Oh, those little footies. Yeah, I know the kind. With the little red ball on the back.
6: It runs around and so there's a beat. That's the odor.
5: Ooh, I love them. I love them. Or if you possibly could, just for the hell of it, get an odor reader from her.
6: Uh-huh.
5: And then we'll get over to my house. I got this clothes wringer, and we'll just run it through the ringer.
6: Yeah.
5: Buddy, you know, I thought of something else I wouldn't want to do with you, Marvin.
6: What?
5: I wouldn't want to be riding around with you on Halloween night in a car that was running out of gas.
6: Why not?
5: Well, say this for example. You know, we were planning on going to a Halloween party, and it was out in the woods somewhere, deep in a house, and I gave you the assignment to gas it up the car. We get halfway there, and I glance in the gas gauge, and it's below the E, and I say, Marvin, for crying out loud, you stupid fool! You forgot to get gasoline! Can't believe it! And then, sure enough, the car... It just rolls to a stop on the side of the road, bone dry. So I turn to you and say, Marvin, since you forgot to get the gas, I want you to walk out down that lonely, long, dark road to that farmhouse we passed about 15 minutes ago. It's a farmhouse, so they probably got gasoline somewhere around in there. Ask them if we can borrow a couple of gallons to get out of here. Now move.
6: Are you sure?
5: Yeah, head down that long, spooky road, buddy.
6: Okay.
5: It's Halloween night, Marvin. So be careful, there's pranksters out there.
6: Yeah.
5: All right. And so I'll watch as you walk down the road, headed for that farmhouse. I'll finally sit on the hood of the car and look around at the eerie surroundings, the woods seemingly dancing with ghosts and gremlins and mischievous spirits in the night. Finally, my suit jacket, my steel fucker pulled up around my neck, huddled from the cold, the dim glow of my camel lighting up the night. I'll see you come shuffling along. At last, Marvin, did you get the gasoline?
6: No good grease, man, but I got a whole bag of candy.
5: A bag of candy? You stupid imbecile! A bag of candy! What do you mean you got a bag of candy? What happened?
6: Well, when I ran into the doorbell in my elephant skin boots and my cowboy hat, they thought I was trick or treating as Mel Tillis.
7: 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Ooh, that feels good. Goose me again. Year 100, well, it's been fun. That is it for your chucker. In the words of that famous man, Robbie Baby, see y'all later. Bye.
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11: Oh, it's really nothing, my pet. Excuse me, we have reservations.
12: Let me see. Oh, yes, what's your name, sir?
11: Lord and Lady Chumley Wellington Van Smythe.
12: Yes. Yes, of course. Very good, sir. 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
11: Wait. Well, yes, I believe so.
12: Let me help you with...
11: Yes, okay.
10: Oh, Chumley.
11: What is it, Pudding?
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11: Okay.
10: Oh, here I go again.
11: Oh, my goodness. 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
10: 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I suppose that the wind must have changed. Could you help me out? I seem to have rolled into the basement.
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14: You people of this planet, you must not use force. 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Now I warn you, there are powers in the universe beyond anything you know.
15: 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This is Dan Donovan. Temperature in Philadelphia is 91. Hey, this week you have a chance to share some summer love and happiness with some of the guys at the Valley Forge Army Hospital and the Philadelphia Naval Hospital. All week long, the Boss Jocks are doing this. We hope you'll enjoy it. Kind of share some of that summer love. It's 91 degrees, hot day, forecast, sunny and hot again tomorrow. Another high of 95. Here's the number one record.
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0: 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Your Washington weather, windy, mild this afternoon, chance of showers and a high of 65. Already 58 in the nation's capital. With the human saxophone, here is Anita Baker, WAVA.
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4: Suggestion here, if you're gonna go out and check out the Beach Boys Chicago show at Meriwether Post tonight, you might want to take along a hefty bag. You might be wearing that thing before the night's out. We have cloudy skies and a chance of showers and thunderstorms all the way through July right now, looks like.

104, playing Baltimore's fresh new music. That's Martika and Toy Soldiers. Hi there, this is Gary Murphy at 247. Congratulations to Amy Beckhardt of Timonium. Amy was my lucky 10th caller and gets a B104 Cyndi Lauper concert kit, including two tickets to see Cyndi tonight at Hammerjack's and a copy of Cyndi's new cassette, A Night to Remember. Way to go, Amy. We'll see you tonight at the show. And Cyndi Lauper is celebrating her birthday today. Happy birthday, Cyndi. More great stuff on the way, and I guarantee over 50 minutes of Baltimore's best music coming up on the Big Kahuna B104. B104, where sometime Thursday somebody's going to win $1,004 with a B104 Wawa Super Sticker. 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
6: Hi, everyone. How you doing this evening? Welcome to an all-new edition of this classic countdown. We've got a dynamite top 20, and it looks like room for four or five bonus extras, too. Let's begin with a tune from a more streamlined, sexy, rock-oriented Olivia Newton-John than we were used to at the time. Here's A Little More Love.

0: Olivia Newton-John, A Little More Love. We're flashing back to December 1978, when President Jimmy Carter announced the establishment of formal diplomatic relations between the U.S. and the People's Republic of China. And we're back to the countdown with one of the early signature songs that helped make Kenny Rogers a superstar, along with Lucille, Lady, and Coward of the County. This is The Gambler, a character Kenny later played in the movies.
1: On a warm summer's evening, on a train bound for nowhere, I met up with a gambler. We were both too tired to sleep, so we took turns of staring.

0: with Ace Frehley back in a New York groove, the third of our five bonus extras. We've set the Wayback Machine for December 1978. Some of the popular movies that month were The Brinks Job with Peter Falk, a remake of the 50s classic Invasion of the Body Snatchers, Neil Simon's California Suite, and Superman starring Christopher Reeve.
1: I want the real story. I want the inside dope on this guy.
2: Has he got a family? Where does he live? What's he got hidden under that cape of his? Why did he show up last night?
1: Where does he come from?
0: Let's carry on with the best of December 78. Here are the Pointer Sisters, Anita, Ruth, and June, and a song they borrowed from Bruce Springsteen. This is Fire.

Promises by Eric Clapton from his Backless album. That's the last of the five bonus extras we have planned as we revisit the month of December in 1978 when Oklahoma running back Billy Sims was awarded the Heisman Trophy and Ohio State fired head football coach Woody Hayes one day after Hayes punched a Clemson player during the Gator Bowl. Let's kick off the official Top 20 now with Bob Seger's heartfelt We've Got Tonight, a top track from Seger's platinum album, Stranger in Town,

Bob Seger and the Silver Bullet Band. There's We've Got Tonight. We're back with the number 19 record of December 1978. It's September by Earth, Wind, and Fire.

Number 19 and moving up the charts fast in December 1978, September by Earth, Wind & Fire. That month, six masked men invaded the Lufthansa cargo terminal at Kennedy Airport. They tied up 10 Lufthansa employees and made off with $5.8 million in cash and jewelry. The heist was later a centerpiece of the movie Goodfellas. Linda Ronstadt is straight ahead, and we're back to the countdown with the number 18 record of December 78. This is Sweet Life by singer-songwriter Paul Davis

0: Linda Ronstadt with our number 17 countdown record, Ooh Baby Baby. We're looking back at the best of December 1978. The top-rated TV shows included Three's Company, Laverne and Shirley, Charlie's Angels, Happy Days, Fantasy Island, Alice, and The Love Boat.
1: All that stuff belongs to the new chef.
2: Well, what happened to the regular chef?
1: He's in the hospital.
2: You think it was something he ate?
1: No, he's got appendicitis.
2: Oh, yeah, I hope everything comes out all right.
0: Let's get right back to it with the number 16 record in our December 1978 countdown, Everyone's a Winner by Hot Chocolate.

Andy Gibb at number 15 in the countdown. Our Love, Don't Throw It All Away. We're showcasing the month of December 1978 when former Nixon Chief of Staff H.R. Haldeman was released from prison after serving 18 months for his role in the Watergate cover-up. Bill Graham closed the Winterland Theater in San Francisco that month, and the Philadelphia Mint began stamping the new Susan B. Anthony dollar coin. Now the number 14 record of December 1978. This is Firefall. One of the guitar players in this band has the same last name as I do, Bartley, though I don't think we're related. Here's Strange Way.

Rick Roberts and Firefall. This is Dick Bartley. Let's recap our December 1978 Top 20 so far. We heard We've Got Tonight by Bob Seger, Earth, Wind & Fire is September, Sweet Life from Paul Davis, Linda Ronstadt's remake of Ooh Baby Baby, Everyone's a Winner by Hot Chocolate, Andy Gibbs' Our Love, Don't Throw It All Away, and Strange Way by Firefall. Let's continue with the best of December 1978 and the number 13 record in the countdown, Sharing the Night Together by Dr. Hook.

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1: WDIM with Mike Green. You'll have a chance to win a couple of passes to Mitchell's Miniature Golf. Coming up tonight between 8 and 9 o'clock. A little putting around. It's Lonely Eyes, Robert John. This is WDIM Marion with Mike Green. Tonight's radar weather cloudy, windy, and a bit cooler. Some occasional light rain is possible, too. Low 46. Right now, we've got 66. DIF and the Starship.
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1: 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Short ones back then. 8-11 with Mike Green on WDIF.
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1: Want you to watch out for the name game. It's coming real soon in Newslife. 8-25 with Mike Green on WDIF. You'll have a chance to win a couple of passes to Mitchell's Miniature Golf sometime this hour. So don't go away. Get a chance to putt around a little bit. Here's the new Jerry Rafferty single, Days Gone Down. WDIF with Mike Green. I've got a couple of passes to Mitchell's Miniature Golf to give away right now. If you'd like to do some putting around out there for free, be call number 3 right now, 387-9494, and they're yours.
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0: rocker Robert Palmer is coming to the Daytona Beach Ocean Center Thursday, July 17th.
1: 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I gotta
0: 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Robert Palmer brings his brand of blue-eyed soul to the Ocean Center in Daytona Beach, Thursday, July 17th. 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
2: Somewhere in New Jersey, there's this guy named Dave who has this giant 60s record collection and this pirate radio station in his attic with a transmitter he built from the Allied catalog. 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

0: The group hailed from the Chicago area. The Invaders in a tune called With a Tear. How about a second Dave the Rave Sure Shot 45?
1: Watch out! Here comes another Relics and Rarities!

0: is probably saying, I know that record, Gene Thomas. The guy who had that hit record of Playgirl with Gene and Debbie. Gene Thomas did that record on the United Artists record label. Well, he did. But that's the original version by one of the co-writers of the song, Graham Bonney. Graham Bonney, who, of course, was a pretty big artist over in England, released that 45 here in America on the Mike record label. That's the Graham Bonney original version of Baby's Gone. I'm Dave the Rave. It's my Relics and Rarities show.
1: This is Relics and Rarities. And Rarities with Dave the Rave.
0: It's a Relics and Rarities Stone Smash!

It's a definite Relics of Rarity smash, that's for sure. The Who, I can't explain, but I will try to anyway. I got to give you some kind of an explanation before I hear from the guy who makes sure that everything is correct. Yes, we've got a guardian out there. We've got Chuck Dabagian down there in Philadelphia area. And I played Baby's Gone by Graham Bonney on the Mike record label. And I mentioned that that's the original version because he's one of the writers of the song. And the song was later done by Gene Thomas, the guy who did Playgirl or Playboy with Gene and Debbie. And, you know, here's the weird thing about it. I'm looking at the 45, though, by Gene Thomas, and it's credited as being written by Roy Orbison and Bobby Goldsboro. Now, to me, as I'm playing that Graham Bonney record, I happen to notice, you know, that he was one of the writers. I just assumed, well, it had to be the original version by him. But I guess the songs, even though to me they sound like the same Baby's Gone, they might be different songs. Either that or somebody should have called the lawyer on the other person. But I thought I would note that for you because I know if I don't tell you that it might be a different song, even though they sound similar, those Baby's Gone records, that I'll hear from somebody out there. If you've got a comment about that, well, write to me, dave@davetherave.com. Yes, I might have known.

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3: We call it a phone. We don't even use it as a phone. Nobody's talking on the phone. Once they gave you the option, you could talk or you could type. Talking ended that day. It's over. Talking is obsolete. It's antiquated. I feel like a blacksmith up here sometimes, to tell you the truth. I could text you this whole thing. We can get the hell out of here right now. Why would I want to get information from a face when I could get it from a nice, clean screen? Don't you feel uncomfortable now? Faces come up to you? Well, I'll tell you what I think. That way I would go, yeah. Their lips and their teeth and their gums and their... There's a missed shaving spot. There's a piece of crust, some goo. You see a little lunch remnant in their teeth. Just send me an email about this, would you? I can't do it anymore. Your face is the worst news I've had all day. We want to text. Text. Just text. We like that word, don't we? Text. It's fun to say. It's got that... Short, tight, got the X in there, a little bite to it. Text it. Text. I don't know where it is. Don't tell me. Text it. Don't tell me. Remember when we first got text? Not really. Can't really remember that. I can't either. I mean, I know that we have it. I know we didn't used to have it. I don't know how we got it. I don't remember. Did they tell us we were getting it? Was there an announcement that we're getting it? There was no commercial. I don't remember a commercial. Want some human contact, but kind of had it up to here with people. Try text. Need to get someone some information, but don't want to hear their stupid voice responding to it? You need to be on text. We like it. It's fast. It's efficient. Not fast enough, apparently, for some people. Now, instead of okay, a lot of people texting me just the K, leaving the O off. Why? What micro fraction of a second did you save? You think you're efficient? What does that add up to, like, 2 free minutes at the end of your day that you can watch a YouTube video of skateboarders banging their nuts off a railing? Somebody texted me TY the other day instead of thank you. I'd like to bang your nuts off a railing, TY. That's not a thank you. We're so anxious to get the next text, they give you those 3 little ghosty dots to tell you it's coming. Oh, we're cooking up a good one for you. Wait till you see this. You are not going to believe what this guy is about to say. I can't show it to you yet. We're still working on it in the text machine, but it's going to be a beauty. You can see the pistons pumping. Sometimes we get the ghosty dots and then no text. What happened there? I want to know what that was. Is that like somebody coming up to you and going, never mind.
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Tea and Chatty. 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

Joe Cocker, the studio version of Feelin' All Right, and right before that, Tupelo Honey with Van Morrison, title track from his fifth studio album. This is the ZCOM Radio Hour. It's me, Bart Shore, saying thanks for hanging out here. 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You never know what you're going to hear here on the ZCOM Radio Hour as I leave you today with the iCats. This is Peaches and Cream.

0: Hey, Al, look, my wife just got back from the beauty salon. What do you think?
1: They were closed, huh?
0: All right, what was your reaction when you first set eyes on your wife?
1: Well, lights flashed, bells rang.
0: Love at first sight, huh?
1: No, she was playing the pinball machine.
0: Al, does your wife need glasses?
1: No, she drinks straight from the bottle.

0: for the perfect gift that nobody has and almost everybody wants? Well, look no further, friends. Sam and Dave have the answer. Yes, now you can give the gift that keeps on giving long after anybody wants it to. Beautiful velvet paintings. They never lose their shape, color, or gaudiness. Just listen to some of the wonderful items we have available outside the truck for you today. A helmet of a Spanish conquistador next to a doubloon. A brave and bold matador standing in front of a terminal bull. A beautiful pastoral setting of two horses running through a stream, biting each other. A galleon in a sunset with billowed sails. Desertscapes with colors so brilliant they're found nowhere else in nature. Rembrandt's Blue Boy with eyes that seem to follow you around the room. Naked native girls carrying jugs on their heads. And our all-time favorite, and I might add our biggest seller, A House on a Hill. Don't wait until somebody else in the block beats you to it. Come on by the Walmart Shopping Center parking lot today and pick up a little piece of old Mexico. Just look for the truck with Sam and Dave's name on the side and the feathered hat bands blowing in the wind. Sam and Dave's Velvet Paintings located on the corner of Highway 13. Don't you dare miss it.
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My name is Mark Nielsen. It's a two-hour radio show. And in our second hour each week, a different theme. This week it's songs that used to be on the radio in the 1980s, songs that were hits. But when you listen to oldies radio stations or classic hit stations these days that play the hits of the 80s, you don't hear these songs all that often. And some oldies stations do better than others. They have deeper playlists. And so you might hear some of these songs, but for whatever reason, these are the forgotten hits of the 1980s. Starting off with this one from a founding member of the Eagles, Randy Meisner. Hearts on Fire was top 20 in 1981.

The familiar voice of Olivia Newton-John, but the not-so-familiar song, Twist of Fate, top five in 1984. Her last song in the top ten. And it was included in the second season of Stranger Things, the Netflix show. That song didn't get the bump that Running Up That Hill with Kate Bush did this past season. Probably not as central to the plot. I've watched Stranger Things. I don't remember Twist of Fate by Olivia back in the second season, but that was a little while ago. Scritti Politti in the middle there with Perfect Way. That was a fun song. Remember that one on the radio back in 1986? And Randy Meisner starting us off there with Hearts of Fire from 1981. Well, Romeo Void was a band from San Francisco. You might remember their song Never Say Never. Got some airplay on rock radio, but this was their only top 40 hit. A Girl in Trouble is a Temporary Thing from 1984.

0: You're quite safe here.
1: Am I dreaming?
2: No.
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1: Trust me. Trust me. Trust me. Trust me. Trust me.
2: Some of these songs maybe don't get the retro airplay today because they're too dated. And sometimes that's a good thing, because if it's really dated, it really takes you back. But if you didn't hear it in the first place, back in the 80s, then you have no memory of it. That might be the case with that one. It was top 40 for The Art of Noise in 1986. Paranoimia, the name of that one, featuring Max Headroom, the computer-generated TV personality that was on MTV. I remember Max Headroom. I don't remember that song so much, so maybe not a forgotten song since I didn't remember it in the first place, but I remember Max Headroom. And so that plants that song firmly in the 80s. Captain of Her Heart before that by the Swiss duo Double. Top 20 in 1986, the first Swiss act to chart on the top 40 here in the States. And Romeo Void starting us off with that set. Well, Max Headroom firmly planting that song in the 80s. Here's another song firmly planted in the 80s because it capitalized on what happened early in the decade. It was the video game craze.

0: always liked that one. That's Tracy Ullman. We used to watch her TV show. She had a half-hour variety show on Fox back in the day. That was back when Fox was just starting up. I think they only had shows on Sunday night at that time. Tracy Ullman Show, Married with Children, The Gary Shandling Show. What else? And The Simpsons, they got their start as a one-minute cartoon on the Tracy Ullman Show. That was 1987 when her TV show was on. The Simpsons are still on TV. I think it's the longest-running animated cartoon TV show ever. Well, they don't know the name of the song. It was Tracy's only song on the charts, top 10 in 1983. And I remember at the end of her TV show, she used to say to the audience, because she was British, she'd say, "Go home! Go home!" It was a good show. And before that, Buckner and Garcia, One Hit Wonders with Pac-Man Fever, top 10, 1982. I remember playing Pac-Man at the bars in college, although I was more of a Centipede guy back in 82, 81, 1980. I liked playing Centipede. I wonder how many quarters I put in that Centipede game at Ike's in Charleston, Illinois, at Eastern Illinois University. I looked into buying a Centipede for my house today, but they're kind of prone to repair. That trackball gets messed up from time to time. Well, reminiscing about the 80s and remembering the forgotten songs from that decade, my name is Mark Nielsen. Let's take a break here and then back to remembering what we forgot when Let the Good Times Roll continues in just 2 minutes here on CPL Radio.
1: It's nice if it's understood. It's even nicer when you're feeling good. You got me flipping like a flag on a pole. Come on, sugar, let the good time roll.

remembering the songs we forgot about from the 1980s. Call them forgotten songs. Songs that were in the top 40. Got some airplay back in the day, but not too much today when we play those 80s hits on the radio. Except for here. I sort of do that each week on the show, play the stuff you don't hear all that often. But focusing on the 80s this hour in our second hour theme hour, my name is Mark Nielsen. It's Let the Good Times Roll. Let's get back into it with this band from New Zealand. And hello, New Zealand. I've heard from listeners who enjoy this show in New Zealand. How cool is that? Number one song in that country and Australia. Number 53 here in the States in 1980, but much better than that. Here's Split Enz. I got

That is the British band Arcadia. They had only one album, and that was their debut single, their biggest hit, Election Day. And yeah, they sound a little bit like Duran Duran. That's because it mostly was three guys from that group who, during a break in the band's schedule, formed Arcadia and had a hit with that one, Top 10 in 1985. Another side project for the Duran Duran guys was the group The Power Station, formed that with Robert Palmer and Bernard Edwards from Chic. And it was the Alan Parsons Project before that, Time, Top 20, 1981. Time sort of drags on with that one, I noticed. A little bit slow. Maybe that's why radio isn't as interested in playing that one too much these days. And I Got You, starting things off, lots of energy from Split Enz, a duo featuring Tim Finn, who would later in the decade be in the group Crowded House with his brother Neil Finn. Playing the forgotten songs of the 1980s. Wrapping up with this one, I certainly remember when this one was a hit. It's a good song with some really touching lyrics. In fact, Burt Bacharach in 1996 called this the song with the best lyrics from the last 10 years. 1989, here's Mike and the Mechanics. The Living Years was a number one song.

0: Now, I hadn't heard that song since it was a hit in 1989. But listening to that song, I hear it differently in 2023 than I did in 1989 when it was a hit. My father passed away about a year ago, and fortunately, I had a good relationship with my father, so no regrets about what was said or left unsaid before he passed away. But if your parents are still around, talk to them. Talk things out. If there are issues, spend time with them before it's too late. In the living years. Getting deep here on Let the Good Times Roll. That's the power of music. That's what music can do to you. That's a show I got to go. Thank you so much for listening. 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My name is Mark Nielsen. 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
4: 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When you can go shopping.
5: Milk is a big problem for people in the supermarket. They're never quite sure if they have it, if they need it. They bury it way in the back in the supermarket. You gotta find it, you gotta hack your way through all the displays. Well, there it is. There's the milk. Do we have any milk? People are never really sure if they have milk. You think you have milk, we might have milk. I know there's a carton in there, I don't know how much is in it. Well, what should we do? Because you wanna be sure. There's nothing worse than thinking you have milk and not having it. You know, you got the bowl set up, the cereal, the spoon, the napkin, the TV, the newspaper, everything's ready to go. You go to lift up the carton and it's too light. Ah! Oh no! Too light. Or sometimes you think you need milk. Hey, we better pick up some milk. Like many of you are thinking right now. You know, he's right. Maybe we should pick up some milk. So you'll pick up some milk on the way home. And then you'll discover you already had milk. And now you got way too much milk. That's no good either. Now it's a race against the clock with the expiration date. That freaky thing. Now you're eating giant punch bowls of cereal, 3 meals a day. You're washing your face with milk. Bringing cats in from all over the neighborhood. Hurry up and drink it! Come on, it's almost time! Get back over here. Yeah. How do they know that that is the definite exact day? You know, they don't say like it's in the vicinity, give or take, roughly. They brand it right into the side of the cart and then they... That's your goddamn day right there. Oh, don't screw with us. We know what day is the final day. And then it is so over. You ever have milk the day after the day? Scares the hell out of you, doesn't it? The spoon is trembling as it comes out of the bowl. It's after the day! I'm taking a big chance! I smelled it, you smell it, what is it supposed to smell like? It smelled like milk to me! I don't know how they're so definite, though. Maybe the cows tip them off when they're milking them. July 3rd.
6: Danger, Will Robinson. 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
6: 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I am only the end result of those who programmed me.
7: Now, that may be true, but there's something more, too. Something that doesn't make sense. You're more than a machine.
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9: People always get mad about telemarketers. I don't understand why. Whenever I go home and we get a telemarketer during dinner or whatever, my dad will answer the phone and be like, God, telemarketer, trying to eat my corn, hangs up so mad, vein in his neck. Guys, listen to me. Telemarketers are a gift from the Lord. Do you understand? It's an opportunity for joy in your life. Listen to what I'm about to tell you. They can't hang up. Do you feel that? That's the feeling of your life getting better right now. If you don't swear or threaten them, it's their job to listen to whatever you have to say. What an opportunity! I do it all the time. This is a true story. I answered my phone. I saw on the caller ID that it was a telemarketer. I decided to have a little fun, cash some happy checks, live my life. I answered the phone. I went, hello? I can feel some of you wanting that to be funnier, but this is a true story. And remember, no one was even there with me. I was like, this is going to be great. Hello? It's like, hi, is Peter Holmes there? I'm like, this is she. I'm in the bathtub. Scrub-a-dub-dub. Scrub-a-dub-dub. I'm downstairs. Downstairs. Say whatever you want. I threw up in my mouth. Should I swallow it? Press one. Anything you want. Guy's like, well, I'm calling from Chase Bank. I'm like, ooh, money, money, money. Money, money, money. Did the money song for 10 minutes, not a real song. Then I said the word diarrhea 20 times in a row. Guys, I'm 33, the age of the Lord. I said diarrhea 20 times in a row. Never the same way twice. Just listening to him nose breathe on the other end, waiting for his turn to speak. Finally, I run out of wind. I can't say diarrhea any longer. And the guy gets a chance to talk, and he's like, well, Mrs. Holmes, I'm calling to let you know that your credit card has been stolen.

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2: Radio. Hello out there again. Once again, lovers, Granny Powers, kind of the sex symbol of the Steve Norris programming here on the WSGN station. Thank you, Granny. And now to the number one record in the world tonight.
3: Ding, ding, ding, ding, ding, ding. My baby's dead. Dude. She got hit by a train. Dude. Big old train. 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I'm gonna get that train. Do, do, do, do.

They began as backup musicians for Linda Ronstadt and then formed one of the most important groups of the 70s. They took their name from readings about the Hopi Indians, who admired the free-soaring flight and spiritual power of the Eagles.

0: The Eagles and Take It Easy from their debut album in the summer of 1972. Glenn Frey, original lead guitarist for the group, recalled the beginnings of the Eagles.
1: We all started in different places, playing in different groups and occasionally with each other. I personally played with Linda Ronstadt for about 6 or 8 months. Ended up in Los Angeles, and you know, all the country rock people hang out together in LA, so we sort of gravitated around that scene and you know, started hearing about each other and stuff, and put the band together.

Witchy Woman from the fall of 1972. It was released at about the same time that the Eagles won a Grammy nomination as Best New Artist of the Year. And a few months later, along came the Eagles' third hit single in a row.

0: Peaceful, Easy Feeling from 1973. The music of the Eagles has been described as tear-stained country rock with strong messages. Glenn Frey commented,
1: "Well, I think that you're right about what moves you. Now, I'm all in favor of singing a love song, I mean, that has no message at all, concerning politics or ecology, if it's a well-written song, for sure."

0: In 1975, Best of My Love became the first number one record for the Eagles. We asked Glenn Frey, who helped write it, what kind of records were in his collection at home.
1: Well, I usually play my friends' records, which is the music that I'm most concerned with. You know, I like listening to Jackson Browne's records and Joni Mitchell's records and J.D. Souther. Mostly that, mostly my friends' music. I think they probably had the strongest influence on me. The other fellas, I'm sure, would give you different answers for sure.
0: The Eagles are said to have been influenced by many performers, from Rick Nelson to Crosby, Stills, Nash, and Young. Actually, though, the Eagles' sound was quite unique, with a constant theme running through all their early work. The personal search, a never-ending lookout for satisfaction, peace of mind, or love. In a moment, one of their finest examples, when we continue with the Eagles. We continue now with the Eagles' 1975.

0: One of These Nights from the album of the same name. In 1975, it became the Eagles' second number one single in a row. Glenn Frey was asked if he could explain why the Eagles' lyrics were so popular.
1: I think there's just a need for lyrics that you can get your teeth into. I mean, if it's a well-written song where the words really mean something for somebody who listens to it, that's what I think it is. I think it's just that people are starting to become more lyric conscious, not just accepting, ga, ga, ga, I love you. I think that the audience's intelligence is improving, like, you know, along with the caliber of the music and the kind of lyrics that are being written.

Lion Eyes, which won a 1976 Grammy Award as Record of the Year. It came from the album One of These Nights. Next, another hit from that LP when we continue. We continue now with the Eagles' 1976.

0: The Eagles and Take It to the Limit from the spring of 1976. Don Henley, who helped write that song, was asked who had influenced him.
1: In music, I'd have to say the Byrds and the Buffalo Springfield and, of course, the Beatles. I don't think you can leave them out of any questions of that kind.
0: The Eagles' music showed influences of many kinds, including folk rock, disco, rhythm and blues, and traditional pop. It also sometimes featured the rhythm of Mexico, as in this song, which reached number one in February of 1976.

Kid in Town from the album Hotel California. In a moment, another song from that LP when we continue with the Eagles. On December 10th, 1976, the Eagles released their sixth album. 6 days later, it had been certified platinum, having sold more than 1 million copies. Three singles were released from that album, and all three eventually became gold records. This is the second of those three songs, a title track, Hotel California.

0: The Eagles use no gimmicks, no flashy clothes, no glitter, just solid lyrics, strong harmonies, and tight instrumentation. It's been said that theirs was a marriage between the California dream and the romance of the open road. Drummer Don Henley explained the life philosophy of the Eagles.
1: Life is all about trying to be happy and have some peace of mind. I think people are looking for something. Life has changed so much in the past 10 years, people seem to need something to hang on to, you know, any kind of philosophical, you know, help.

0: Life in the Fast Lane from the summer of 1977. The Eagles probed the emotional side effects of search, setback, and disillusionment, and perhaps captured the feel of the 70s better than any other group. We're not selling any answers, they've said. All we're doing is reporting. The Eagles call it eyewitness music, and we call it some of the finest in the history of rock and roll. Coming up, one of the best hours in the history of rock and roll, when we continue. And now, the history of rock and roll looks back at a quarter century of new artists and new sounds that reflected the changes of America itself. Over the past 25 years, rock has developed and matured. What started out as an underground youth movement has become the musical mainstream. Thousands of performers, writers, and producers helped to make it all happen. We're going to try to single out some of the most significant milestones, a top 10 of all time. It's a difficult choice. We'll start in the beginning, with a record originally described on the label as a foxtrot with vocal, a record that went on to sell over 17 million copies.
1: 1, 2, 3 o'clock, 4 o'clock, rock. 5, 6, 7 o'clock, 8 o'clock, rock. 9, 10, 11 o'clock, 12 o'clock, rock, we're gonna rock.

0: From Bill Haley and the Comets, we move on to an artist who burst upon the scene in 1956. This was the first number one record, the first of many million sellers, for the man who became the king.
1: Well, since my baby left me, well, I found a new place to dwell. Well, it's down at the end of Lonely Street, that Heartbreak Hotel, where I'll be just a lonely baby. Well, I'm so lonely, I'll be just so lonely, I could die.

Elvis and Heartbreak Hotel. Our third candidate for the all-time top 10 is a song that changed the way we moved. According to Billboard magazine, it was a number one rock single of all time.

From the light lyrics of Chubby Checker, we move on to our fourth candidate, a man who brought a new relevance to lyrics, a man who spoke for much of the youth of the 60s, a generation that was raised on rock music.

Bob Dylan and Like a Rolling Stone. Candidate number 5 comes from a group that was originally called Perverted, Violent, Repulsive, and Ugly. Later, some call them the greatest rock and roll band of all time. This was their first number 1 single.

The Rolling Stones found many of their musical roots in the black tradition, a music which saw its major development in the 60s in one city on one record label. Our sixth candidate represents a sound, a number one record, one of the biggest, from Motown.

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0: coming live. I'm Freddie Colon. I just keep the classics coming your way Monday through Friday at noon. Oh, yeah, let's go back right now to 1979, a million seller, Michael Jackson, before he got sandblasted. He never looked that good. He wants to rock with you. Coming up, I got a classic from Kool & the Gang, but right now, let's do it. You and Hot 97.
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1: Somewhere in New Jersey, there's this guy named Dave who has this giant 60s record collection and this pirate radio station in his attic with a transmitter he built from the Allied catalog. 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
3: You just love that crackle, don't you? Oh, yes, indeed, everybody. 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

Now, I'm not going to lie to you, it was a really tough decision. It was between Link Wray, one of his cool instrumentals, and this 45, which is not listed in any book that I could find. The Galaxies on the Sundin record label's Cold Ad Lib. Here we go.

Hey! Okay, you don't find that on a 45, but of course, if you watch the TV show, well, you heard it, because it was the theme for the Monkees there. Yes, here they come, and here comes Dave the Rave. Yes, I'll be monkeying around. I'm going to bring you the monkey walk from 6

Monkey Walk as well. Turn the charts upside down. That's probably a number one record. Peaked it 1 week only on the Billboard charts at number 133. The Flares and Monkey Walk. Yes, and look who's walking down the street. Looking so fine and so...

What was a kind of a cool garage band like that doing on that particular record label? That's what I was thinking. The group known as Them, but not Van Morrison's Them. A tune called A Girl Like You. It's a great double-sided 45, and it was found on the King record label. Now, when you think of the King record label, you know who you think about. Think about the hardest working man in show business, that's for sure. The godfather of soul, the new super minister of funk. He had a whole bunch of names, but man, this guy was the best, that's for sure. I'm

0: James Brown, tune called Chaddy on Chawa. Last week, of course, we've been doing this mystery oldie contest where we play just for fun. No prizes, just the pride of being the winner of the mystery oldie contest. I played a record. You had to try to figure out who's doing the record. Well, I guess I shouldn't be surprised. It was a guy from South Jersey, Dennis Romanek, who grew up listening to WIBG Radio. In fact, that's actually where I met Dennis when I used to work at Wibbage Radio.
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1: I mean, last week was rough. Are you kidding? Last week I looked up my family tree, two dogs were using it. I mean, when I was a kid, it was different. I had it rough. When I was 2 years old, my parents got a dog, and I was jealous of the dog. So they got rid of me. My wife, I got no sex life. The dog keeps watching me in the bedroom, wants to learn how to beg. I told him to watch my wife and learn how to roll over and play dead. I tell you, I'm sorry. I was a little late getting here tonight. You know, my dog, he started trouble again. I mean, I got a dog, he tries to run the whole house. Well, the other night, he started trouble. He went over the front door, he started to bark. I went over, I opened the front door. The dog didn't want to go out. He wanted me to leave.
2: My dog, too, she gives me trouble.
3: Your dog?
2: Yeah. I got a female dog, you know. I tried to mate her. She wants 50 biscuits.
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6: We have a lot of people calling up and say, wow, Happy Hair, you sound like you're really high today. Well, I am, boy. I gotta tell you. Before I went on, I was really nervous because I don't do this but about once a year. And I have to admit, I sniffed a little Coke. But that didn't work. And then I sniffed some Pepsi and some 7-Up. That didn't work. So what you hear is a natural high hair. This is hair at exactly 8:51. The honorary chairman of the Walk for Mankind, Seals and Croft, the mighty KCBQ. Attention! Attention, everybody. We have Tony Evans in the South Bay area right now. Tony, how are you? Okay, baby. Just like we rehearsed it.
7: How you doing here? This is Tony Evans. We're down here. We've gone about 5 miles so far. Checkpoint number 3 in the South Bay route. And I want to say thanks to everybody so far walking in South Bay and say hello to all the other key jocks and all the other routes. Wish you the best of luck. I'm walking with about 40, 50 people, and two of those people are Russ and Paul, and they want to say hello right now. So scream it out, guys.
8: Hello.
7: All right. And that's just a taste of what's going on out here in the South Bay route. We got a long ways to go, and if any of you just ahead of us or just behind of us, you want to slow down or speed up and catch up with us, we'll take you on and have a nice big group.
6: Thank you, Tony.
7: All right.
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0: watermark.
1: Yeah.
0: You're close.
2: Okay.
0: Something to do with that.
2: Okay.
0: Something to do with what you would see on the bill. Okay?
2: Okay, thank
0: try
2: you.
0: Try again.
2: Right,
0: how about a one? What's your guess?
2: How about a picture of a loon?
0: You're close with the picture part, but no loon.
2: Okay.
0: Okay? Thanks. Try again. How about a one? What's your guess for me?
2: The size.
0: The size? No, that's not it. Might be different in size, but that's not what we're looking for.
2: Okay.
0: Okay? Yep. Try again. Okay, I got a hint for you. Something on the $2 bill looks a little bit out of place, okay? Think about this. Call me up and win. It's Semisonic while you ponder this over on Hot 101.
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0: 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Today's hottest mix. Need to know what the most unusual thing is about a Canadian $2 bill. It's something you would see on it. It has to do with the USA. What's your guess?
5: Is it a picture of the flag?
0: Of what flag?
5: The U.S. flag.
0: Who's this?
5: Jennifer.
0: Jennifer, where are you at today?
5: In my car, heading to Niles.
0: Heading to Niles. You going to work or you going home or what?
5: Going to school.
0: Going to school. Well, that's a little bit of irony for you because you just educated everyone else. You're right. You got it. Where'd you go? Exactly 100% correct. Was it my hint that helped you out or what?
5: Yeah.
0: Here's the actual official answer. The flag flying over a depiction of the Canadian Parliament building is an American flag. What do you think our flag is doing on this Canadian bill?
5: Maybe it pictures freedom.
0: Maybe. You never know. Tell the world what Stacey gave you the hookup today.
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1: Via satellite from Hollywood on the Global Satellite Network, I'm George Taylor Morris, and it's good to be back reeling in the years with you. This week we've got some special 60s stories from singer-songwriter Bobby Womack, Jim Capaldi of Traffic, Woodstock promoter Artie Kornfeld, John Kay of Steppenwolf, and Mary Wilson of the Supremes tells us how singing in the bathroom became an important part of the Motown sound. We'll also take you back to the summer of love with a salute to the class of 1967. Listen as Keith Moon sells out The Who for great shakes, and flip across the TV dial for some memories with the Laugh-In crew. Plus, we've got a 60s psychedelic poster to pass along to one fortunate listener who wrote us from a very faraway place. As we roll out 3 hours of the classics that rocked a generation and go reeling in the years.

0: Great sing-along from the Kinks. Now, I don't know if you've checked around lately, but old Kinks albums are getting harder to find these days in record stores. So the good news for Kinks fans is some of your favorite albums are about to be released on compact disc this summer. Lola vs. Power Man and the Money Go-Round is already out there on CD if you're into upgrading your collection. We started Reeling in the Years with a short one from Creedence, Fortunate Son, which was John Fogerty at his rebel best, commenting on politics of 1969. He was no fortunate son for sure, but he did okay for himself. When we come back, we'll hear Bobby Womack's tale of having to give in to the Stones and liking it. Plus, we've got a vintage Who commercial as we keep rocking Reeling in the Years. Rockin' the 60s, coast to coast from Hollywood, I'm George Taylor Morris, and we've got a Reelin' in the Year story this weekend from Bobby Womack, the Cleveland-born singer-songwriter who gave us classics like Nobody Wants You When You're Down and Out, I'm a Midnight Mover, which was a Wilson Pickett standard, and two songs he wrote in the early 60s, one, Lookin' for Love, which helped launch Jay Giles, and It's All Over Now, which the Rolling Stones released as their third single in 1964. Now, according to Bobby, it was never his intention to have the Stones do one of his songs. It was just that he didn't own the publishing to what he'd written, so he didn't have any control over it. But one thing he learned was having the Stones sing one of your songs definitely has its bright side.
1: I didn't like it because I felt that it was a shot for us. And I said, well, let the Stones do their own trip. Let them get their own song like I got mine. Don't come and take mine. Get your own song. But what Sam was trying to explain to me is that you're the writer on that, man. You know what that's going to make you? It's going to make you a legend. And to me, I felt like, how's that going to make me a legend when I can sing better than the Rolling Stones? I'm a better performer until I got my first royalty statement. And then I said, well, maybe I can sing as well as the Rolling Stones.

Hello. This is Keith Moon of The Who here. Two new Great Shake Shake mix scenes. Great Shakes Milk Chocolate and Great Shakes Cherry Vanilla flavours. Both turn milk into a rich, thick shake. So thick, it stands up to a straw. Great Shakes!

Great for cruising the beach in, right? The Magic Bus. Maybe a, what, 66 VW, all painted in colorful swirls and slogans? They were, unfortunately, a moving invitation for the fuzz to pull you over for that cursory seeds and stems search. Lots of fun, you know. And wasn't Keith Moon the perfect salesman for Great Shakes, a top-of-the-line 60s sugar rush, as I remember him? We started with the Stones from the early days with Bobby Womack's It's All Over Now. And She's Not There was the Zombies' first single, a number two hit for them in the fall of 1964. Next, we'll break out a letter from a very loyal fan who listens in a faraway place. Plus, hear some Van the Man, Beatles, and Hollies as we continue. Zombies' first single, a number two hit for them in the fall of 1964. Next, we'll break out a letter from a very loyal fan who listens in a faraway place. Plus,

lonely out there in the middle of nowhere, is when his wife sent him a copy of the Sunday paper and a cassette of a Reelin' in the Years show that she taped off of WXQR in Jacksonville, North Carolina, his hometown. Now, Phil says it's his current Sunday routine, being it's pretty boring, that he sits down and reads a paper and listens to the show thousands of miles from home. So thanks for the good words, Captain, and because you took the time to write, I'll drop you one of our psychedelic 60s posters in the mail, courtesy of Art Rock in Ann Arbor, Michigan. I think this original Jimi Hendrix blacklight would probably look good on the ceiling of your chopper. But, you know, watch where you're flying. And for you and your lady, a Reelin' in the Years classic from Van Morrison.

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4: I don't go out and do as much dancing as I'd like to, but I was recently at a sales conference and we were there for 6 nights and I think we were dancing every night.
5: I like to dance at clubs and dance to modern music, but I also like to dance to the kind of music that your parents used to dance to.
6: I haven't danced since 1965. I hate dancing. Don't ask me to dance. Please, I don't really, don't. It's just, I'm very uncoordinated when it comes to dancing.
7: I go dancing in my living room when I'm listening to my old tapes or listening to the radio. That's really where I do my dancing. The kind of dancing I still do is I still do the boogaloo, and I do the monkey, and I do the mashed potato, and I do the Bristol stomp. And I do that with friends at parties, but I don't go out to clubs.
8: No, I don't dance as much as I used to. I never really did dance all that much, just when I had to, yeah. I dance around the house when nobody looks. You know?

0: Holly's Echo from 1966. Stop, stop, stop all the dancing. No problem. Last time I went out, I broke my knee. Just can't pony like I used to, you know? We started with Van Morrison's Into the Mystic from Moondance and Rooftop Beatles' Get Back. Still ahead of us this weekend, our salute to the class of 67, Traffic's Jim Capaldi, and a couple of songs for those stargazers in Washington. But Mary Wilson will be around next as we continue Reeling in the Years. Tracking the classics that got us from there to here, I'm George Taylor Morris, and we're reeling in the years now with Mary Wilson of the Supremes, until recently the world record holders for consecutive number one songs. They had five in a row in 1964 and 65, and by May 1967, now this is 3 years into their career, they had made it 10 number one songs out of 13 singles they released. Not bad for three girls from the poor side of Detroit. Mary Wilson, of course, has a lot of stories about those days in her bestseller, Dream Girl, My Life as a Supreme. And one of the best stories she tells is about how Motown got that great echo sound on all their hits.
1: The echo chamber was actually the toilet outside of the control room. Now, this toilet was in such a place where it was the only one on that floor. So if you had to go and someone was recording, you either had to go up, you know, some more floors or sort of to another building to get there. Many a days, an artist would be in the echo chamber and the knock on comes on the door, because that was prior to the time they had a light over. Then they got the idea, well, maybe we better put a light up here so when it's in use, people would know. But it was just hilarious, and it worked just like any other toilet. I mean, for some reasons, when you sing in the shower, in the bathroom, it's a great sound. And I'm told that historians of music say that that was just a wonderful sound. They've not been able to copy that.

0: Move over for Janis Joplin. You know, if she hadn't been the queen of rock and roll, she might have been one of those younger girls the Spoonful sang about. We started with the Supremes' Love is Like an Itchin' in My Heart, and then Joe Cocker, Feeling All Right, with backup vocals by Brenda Holloway and Mary Clayton. John Kay of Steppenwolf drops by next, along with Jimi Hendrix and Jerry Lee Lewis. So go make a couple of passes with a lawnmower and come right back for more Reeling in the Years.
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3: Okay, thanks a lot for calling.
4: Yeah.
3: Bye-bye. Good morning, you're on the air.
4: Okay, what I really wanted to talk about was the guy from Rickey's Honda who's shacking up with my wife.
3: You do, huh? What do you mean by that? Oh, I see. I see what you mean. I can't let you continue, no. I just hit the panic button. And I've been forced to take your silver throat off of my show. I really am sorry, you see. I can't do a thing about it. No, the panic button cut your water off, man. So glad I got a panic button. Ashton. Ashton Garner and Dyke at a Bob Alexander show. Resurrection Shuffle, WCUE. How you doing? It's 8:44, what I'm average time, and I feel good. Thursday morning.

0: can I say? Let's buy Skaggs from the latest album, Silk Degrees. Also, we had Flash Cadillac and the Continental Kids off an album called There's No Face Like Chrome and Standing on the Corner. That album was an album that was a victim of circumstances. It was an album that was both behind and ahead of its times. And if you can grasp the knowledge, acumen, and total fact of that statement, then you, my friend, are a resident of the present. Flash Cadillac and the Continental Kids. And in this corner, we had Southside Johnny and the Asbury Jukes from the debut, huh? I Don't Want to Go Home. You mean so much to me. A little helping hand there by Ronnie Spector. Kicked it off with George Harrison and What Is Life? Here on WMMS in Cleveland. Kid Leo making the final turn around home stretch. We got 5:30 on the dot. Denny Sanderson at 6.
1: Now in downtown Cleveland, we have 74 degrees and it's 71 in Akron and Canton. Denny Sanders, your host till 10 tonight. And like Southside Johnny and the Asbury Jukes say, it ain't meat. That's Humble Pie doing the old Ray Charles tune, Hallelujah, I Just Love Her So. We're WMMS in Cleveland. Here's the Allman Brothers. It's Dr. Feelgood and Back in the Night here at MMS. We also heard the Allman Brothers live in Cincinnati doing old John Lee Hooker tune, Dimples. Humble Pie, Hallelujah, I Just Love Her So. And Southside Johnny and the Asbury Jukes did It Ain't the Meat, It's the Motion.
2: 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You want to have fun, right? 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
1: Also, the Michael Stanley Band, a bunch of musicians that all northeastern Ohioans can be justly proud of. They're natives all, and we heard a song from their new album, Ladies' Choice. They did One Good Reason. Steve Lushbaugh here, alias The Lush, on a beautiful Friday night like this. You're still one here on WMMS.
3: Charlie Tuna, 6:53, dragging the line. Next hour, Cheapskate's Handbook. For all of you out there who want to be cheap, we have a handbook. It'll fill you in. Also later on, Steve Canale of Dallas. We'll be talking to him not only about the television series victory over Miami Vice, but some

0: Morning DC traffic stopped by a Star Wars protest. Details coming up on KRLA. I'm Jillian Harris with a live at 6:55 update. With the latest look at KRLA traffic, here's Rhonda Kramer.
1: On the 118 freeway westbound, just east of Havenhurst.
2: Great films and videos from all over the world are showing continuously. There's live entertainment, too. KRLA has more details. The KRLA weather scope on the way to another sunny day. Highs in the mid-70s. Currently 53 degrees in the valley, 54 in Orange County, and 57 at KRLA. It's 7:01. I'm Jillian Harris.
3: All oldies,

0: 1962 on all oldies all the time. KRLA, that's the Orlines, the Washington Wire Kids, we called them back then, the Wawa Tussie. 706 KRLA Big Time. I keep saying sunny day, but I'm looking out and all I see is gray skies so far this morning. Expecting about a 75 high today and over 80 in the valleys. Well, let's see how you're doing on those freeways. Rhonda Kramer, traffic check time.
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0: Mostly sunny right now. It's 101 in the Valley of the Crazed People. K-R-I-Z. 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
1: I'm just saying. People say that all the time. I'm just saying. I'm just saying. It's an annoying thing. I'm just saying. Yeah, there's just the two of us. And I didn't say it. And as you know what I'm saying, you know what I'm saying? Have I stopped you at any point along this conversation and said to you, I really am confused about what it is you're saying. Could you please reword it some other way so maybe I get the gist? Then there's the one, it goes without saying. You ever hear people say that? That's annoying because the people that say that, those kind of people, they're not going without saying. They're gonna say. My only hope is that I get away, I go before they say anything. My mechanic has a great expression, more than fair. More than fair. That's what, if I argue about a bill with him, he'll say, we charge you a price we think is more than fair. What does that mean? He figured out what was fair and then charged me more. Yeah, we figured $75 was fair. We charge you $150. We're being twice as fair. I'm just saying.
2: 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Power 103, Savage Garden, I Want You. Trace Michael still at the Aero Mitsubishi used cars on 200 South Clag. What's going on up there?
3: Hot tunes. Like, check out the wonderful sales staff, Jerry Bob. Well, everybody else is wonderful anyway. Just kidding. How are you, Jerry Bob?
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4: Well, you know, Puma came back in style. I brought him back.
3: Puma came back in style. I didn't know that. I didn't even know they made those anymore. 200 South Clackford Aero Mitsubishi and used cars. 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
5: 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Getting
7: hot
5: down
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5: With James Brown, mama. Go on,
7: hey,
5: James.
7: Hot pants. Yeah. Yes, sir. No.
5: All right, bring it home. 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
5: 27 after 5, rolling home. Sweet, sweet Randy Robbins. Ain't never harmed nobody on the radio. From Kim in Denver, 95. Here's Cat Stevens.
9: Yes, I'm being followed by a moon shadow.
5: 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Come on.
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5: Well, I stayed at his place last night. No kidding. It's 5:32 on Kim 95. Big R rolling you home on a Monday. Three Dog Night on the radio. Song called Lion. That's Three Dog Night from Kim 95. Big R program. Rolling you home on a Monday, mama. How y'all doing there? 25 away from 6. Sometime between 9 and 8 o'clock. I want y'all to get down.

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8: Well, welcome back. 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This week we'll flash back to 1963. We'll head to New York City and see what was up on the WABC Silver and Sound Survey in 1963. 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Starting off with Paul Revere and the Raiders, Him or Me, What's It Gonna Be?

0: Gary U.S. Bonds in New Orleans from 1960. By the way, you know that Gary U.S. Bonds happens to be a member of Time Warp Radio on Facebook, and you could do the same thing. 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
1: Hey, Bart. It's Big Lou from Woodridge, Illinois. Please play the flip side of Silhouettes on the Shade by the Rays. It's a rocker. It's upbeat. It's fantastic. It's daddy cool. Thanks, man. 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
0: Thank you, Lou. You're cool, and so are the Rays.
2: I saw a crazy chick running down the street. 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Don't you dig the scene? Daddy Cool's a playing his piano machine. Daddy who?
3: Daddy Cool.
2: Daddy who?
3: Daddy.

0: Sunday Time Warp Radio. They call it the Ninth Ward New Orleans Sound. It is Earl King and Trick Bag. A lot of people have covered that song over the years. People like Johnny Winter, even Robert Palmer. This is Bart Shore, and this is a good time to bring in Jan Schimek. Hey, Jan.
1: Hey there, Bart. Today we'll spotlight a great R&B number as done by singer-songwriter Don Covey. Done in 64, it is often attributed to establishing a new guitar-dominated soul sound, one that would be mimicked through their careers by Mick Jagger and Peter Wolfe of the Jay Giles Band. It went to number 35 in the Billboard Hot 100 charts. Here it is, from August to 64, Don Covey and Mercy, Mercy.

Celebrity Time Warp Radio. It's Don Covey from 1964 and Mercy. Mercy, reportedly Jimi Hendrix is a sideman on that. We could call Don and ask him. He's still alive, living probably in South Carolina. He's 76 years old. This is Bart Shore. It's Alex Chilton and the Box Tops.

play these requests as they come in on my Facebook page. And there it is, Alex Chilton. I met her in church. This is the Sunday Time Warp Radio Request Show, and a request for Marvin Gaye and his version.

Marvin Gaye and Sonny the Bobby Hebb song right here on the Sunday Time Warp Radio Request Show. I don't know if you heard the news or not, but Pabst Blue Ribbon Beer, which was established in Milwaukee, Wisconsin in 1844, has just been sold to Russian investors. There's not a whole lot that's coming out of Milwaukee that's good anymore, is there? But one guy who is from Milwaukee and put a record out that has been covered by the Jay Giles Band, you know it best by them, but this is the original version. Hope you don't mind me playing a scratchy 45. Here's Harvey Scales and the Seven Sounds from Milwaukee, Wisconsin. Love Itis.

0: Got your Love Itis right there with Harvey Scales of the Seven Sounds from Milwaukee, Wisconsin. I like those little pops and the clicks every once in a while. Fun to play a scratchy 45. This is Bart Shore with Jonathan Richman and the Modern Lovers from 1976, Roadrunner.
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Biggie Scott and JoJo Benson from 1969. That's Soul Shake, a song that would be covered by Delaney and Bonnie, who we have here covering a Dave Mason song. Only You Know and I Know on the Sunday Time.

0: Delaney and Bonnie, and Only You Know and I Know, written by Dave Mason. Dave Mason is very active on Facebook. He just writes the best posts, so I would friend him if you can. See what he's up to every day. He always has something interesting to say. You can find me on Facebook as well. I have three pages going, including the Time Warp Radio page, which you can join at any time. 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

0: 6:03, Garrity Grant shows on from WDRC. 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
4: 70 million Earthmen. All of them went onto the wire. And the wire went into you. They programmed you to think you were a human with a surgically attached computer for a hand. But you are a robot, Trent. You are the guardian of the human race.
5: Like the eternal man of Babylonian legend, like Gilgamesh, 1,000 plus 200 years stretches before Trent. Without love, without friendship, alone, neither man nor machine, waiting. Waiting for the day he will be called to free the humans who gave him mobility. Movement, but not life.
6: The reason I'm so laid back is because in high school I smoked a lot of Ritalin. My problem is I was reincarnated without ever having been alive the first time. My nephew has HD ADD, High Definition Attention Deficit Disorder. He can barely pay attention, but when he does, it's unbelievably clear. I saw an advertisement for some invisible fences. I thought that'll be perfect for my invisible dogs. I live in Massachusetts. I didn't shovel a driveway once this past winter since I bought the flamethrower. You know, the Earth is bipolar. So I've been emailing my answering machine, which has been sending faxes to my cellular subconscious, which has call waiting, so in case I'm thinking about something else, I can get back to myself later. It's out of control now, don't you think? My dog has a website. All it is naked cats.
7: 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I invite you to stay with me and try on a new pair of shoes. Ron Wood, Rod Stewart, a Pieces at Kisser. 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Meet new people, kissing jocks, all dooted up. Chuck Weber and I'm one, ready to get down with you at the Bridal Fair. Olivia Newton-John, have you never been to KISN 91? 7:41, Papa J. Michael Stewart, this is Chuck. Metroplex weather, clouds and rain through tomorrow. Low to 940, it's 55 at KISN. It's Clearwater looking out my back door. All right. 91 KISN for Papa J. Michael Stewart. So Chuck at 7:45, Sammy John's Chevy Van. 91 KISN, it's all right, that Chevy Van, anything goes. Sammy John's at 7:47, West 5th.
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7: 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Kiss at 91, Chuck Weber filling in from Papa J. I'm all suited up in my double-breasted blue shark skin.

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2: 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Here at K-Hits 97, we spend a lot of time carefully choosing the songs we play. 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

Hello again, I'm Trip Rogers, and this is the Music Yearbook. On this edition, we'll look back at December 1973. We'll be using the Music Radio 77 WABC surveys from that month. In December of 73, a new vice president is sworn in, plus a tennis star and a top model are born. 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To begin our countdown, how about we hit number 10? 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

That's a music yearbook expert. It's Love's Theme from Barry White and the Love Unlimited Orchestra. News headlines: in December of 1973, Gerald Ford sworn in as vice president. Less than 9 months, he will become the president of the United States. The Pirates of the Caribbean ride opens in Disneyland. And singer Bobby Darin dies after heart surgery. He was only 37.

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I'm Trip Rodgers. His death 3 months earlier in a plane crash rocked the music world, since the singer had just found superstar success. Jim Croce's I've Got a Name was included in the soundtrack to the Jeff Bridges movie about driver Junior Johnson, the last American hero.

I'm Trip Rogers. So glad you could join me here on the Music Yearbook as we look back at December 1973. What were we watching on television? The top shows were All in the Family, The Waltons, Sanford and Son, MASH, and Hawaii 5-0. Also in December, for the first time, we see a signature prop on a TV detective. Kojak was played by Telly Savalas, and for the first time, he was seen with a lollipop on the Top 20 rated show.

Harold Melvin and the Blue Notes on the Music Yearbook from December 1973. 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
0: Sports headlines in December 1973, O.J. Simpson rushes for 2,000 yards in a single season. He becomes the first NFL player to do that. Miami and Minnesota advance to the Super Bowl, and Notre Dame wins the college football national championship in the Sugar Bowl with a 24-23 win on New Year's Eve over

I'm Trip Rogers. You're listening to the Music Yearbook. We're looking at December 1973 from Music Radio 77 WABC. What were we watching at the movies? Premiering this month, Clint Eastwood's second turn as Dirty Harry in Magnum Force. The horror classic, The Exorcist, starring Linda Blair. And Paul Newman and Robert Redford team up in The Sting.

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We're looking at December 1973 at number two, the biggest pop hit for country music legend Charlie Rich.

0: On the Music Yearbook, before we hear the number one song from December 1973, let's recap our countdown so far. Number 10, Heartbeat's a Love Beat by the DeFranco Family. Number 9, Leave Me Alone, Ruby Redress from Helen Reddy. Number 8, Jim Croce, Time in a Bottle. The Love I Lost, Harold Melvin and the Blue Notes at number 7. Number 6, Hello, It's Me from Todd Rundgren. Number 5, Photograph from Ringo Starr. Chicago at number 4 with Just You and Me. Number 3, Goodbye Yellow Brick Road by Elton John. And number 2, Charlie Rich and the Most Beautiful Girl in the World. The song at number 1 is the second chart topper for this brother-sister duo who were one of the biggest music acts of the 1970s.
1: 1973, number 1.
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0: Karen and Richard Carpenter certainly were on top of the world in the 1970s. That was their second number one song. And that wraps up this edition of the Music Yearbook for December 2025. 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
3: Let's play some good music. All right. The season is here for nothing but hits. On the Weekly Top 40, we're going to have some cards from the stars for you. 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
4: Oh, yes.
3: Yes. How about a little Sure Shot? Cher returns. She's in a hit movie called Suspect and a hit on the countdown called I Found Someone. Cher.

Electricity from Cher. I Found Someone. That's our Sure Shot, written by Michael Bolton. And this is Rick Dees. It's the weekly top 40, getting into it at number 40, Foreigner. Say

0: Say You Will. That's Foreigner, debuting on the weekly top 40 at number 40, Lou Gramm on lead vocals, Rick Dees and the Hits, and number 39, 15 stockings are hanging on the mantle waiting for Santa for these people. Are you ready?
1: Yes!

0: on is the Jets. And I do you. By the way, they have an album called Christmas with the Jets, released last Christmas. And if you ask for it by name, I'm sure they're going to have it. The Jets slide 21. Ooh, that's a big slide. Number 39 on the weekly top 40 countdown. They're out of here by next week, I guarantee you. But that's life when you're in the business of rock and roll. What does Christine McVie want for Christmas so much? Well, we'll talk about it next. In fact, we've got some great Christmas wishes from the stars. We've got one on the phone right now.
1: Yeah.
0: You got a Christmas wish? What's your name?
2: Bill Johnson.
0: Uh-huh.
2: Yes, and I have a Christmas wish that would mean a whole lot to me.
0: Well, then happy holidays to you. Sure, whatever. Thank you. What is your Christmas wish?
2: I'd wish you'd get off the air.

0: How about this? The last weekend of fall, 87. Winter arrives on Tuesday, just in time for Christmas.
1: Nothing else feels like it.
0: You got it. And nothing else feels like number 38. Christine McVie, who wants another piece of art for her collection.

to be with you everywhere. Fleetwood Mac, their brand new debut at number 38 on the weekly top 40. Let's keep it up. Number 37, this is Rick Dees, and they're from England. The Cane Gang with a kind of Steely Dan feel. Motortown.

0: The Kane Gang. That's Motortown. They're from Northern England, climbing fast in the U.S. Their first hit, up one more to number 37 on the weekly top 40. Let's have a challenge here.
1: Yeah!
0: Okay, we're talking about a great prize on the weekly top 40 challenge, a brand new remote-controlled color television set, which is just for you. And we've got a year's supply of Old Spice products for you, too, thrown in, courtesy of, what do you think, Old Spice? Great for the holidays. Now, this is it. We have a little song snippet from a former top 10 hit. And all we need is the artist and title based on this little piece of music. Listen.

0: Okay, that's it, right there. Hey, come on, come on, you got it? Artist and title, put it down on a postcard along with your telephone number, and please send it to Rick D's Weekly Top 40 Challenge, Box 196, Hollywood, California, 90078. Make sure it's on a postcard, and you do include your number at work or school or wherever you might be listening to the countdown, okay? What we're going to do is pick a winner at random from all of the correct entries received by this Friday. You can, please do, enter as many times as you like. The contest is sponsored by D's Creations. If you didn't get it this time, we will play that mystery song for you a little bit later. In fact, let's give you one more shot. Right here. Okay, that's it. Good luck. Stick around, we'll give you one more shot at it in the countdown. Well, she left the countdown and became a model. But she's back with her new hit to let you know she can really shake him down. Right after this.
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2: Hi, everybody. This is Santa Claus, and Huey Lewis and I would like to wish you a very Merry Christmas.
0: Thank you, Santa. And this is Rick Dees. Tell you what, this lady was and still is a model with the Ford Agency in New York. Gorgeous Laura Branigan with a Huey Lewis title, although it's a different song. Number 36, Power of Love. Whisper.

Laura Branigan, debuting at number 36 on the Weekly Top 40 with The Power of Love. Rick Dees, at number 35 of Nothing But Hits. Number one is very familiar to this guy. In fact, he bumped Michael Jackson's album out of the number one spot this year. Bruce Springsteen, Tunnel of Love. And this song has in it an actual roller coaster sound recorded at the amusement park in New Jersey. Listen for it. See if you can pick it up.

Bruce Springsteen, a former sure shot on the weekly top 40. Now it debuts on the countdown at number 35. Let's keep it up. Non-stop music. Rick Dees, happy holidays to you. Number 34 from a Southern California rock band. It's a group called Striper, and they call themselves a heavenly

0: That is the highest debuting song this weekend on the weekly Top 40 Countdown. It's Striper, and honestly, they're a Christian rock band and actually toss Bibles into the crowd during their concerts. They take Bibles and throw them out into the crowd. It is true, our research whiz, Dan Lemos, would not lie to us. We've got some great music coming up, some Wild D sleaze this weekend. And this is rare. You're saying John Revolting is still on the phone?
1: That's right.
0: It is kind of rare, but John does call on the holidays. Are you there?
2: Hey, McDee's John Revolting calling.
0: Hey, John Revolting. What have you been doing over the holidays and all this stuff?
2: Well, I got to tell you, I just got back from Club Med.
0: Club Med, that singles place down there in the tropical region?
2: Yeah, it's incredible. You know, I met this one girl.
0: Uh-huh.
2: She comes up to me and says, "Your eyes remind me of your bathing suit."
0: Ooh.
2: I said, "Oh, really? Are they bulging?"

0: tis the season.
1: Wait a minute. No. Hold on. I hate to say we're embarrassed a little bit. This is our staff of the Weekly Top 40. We've been working on this for several hours to try to get out. We're not professional, but I mean, come on, really. I tell you what, I used to coach choirs vocally, and if it's okay, could I just give some instruction? Okay, Dan, you were just a little bit flat then. I want you to say, okay. Now, Tracy, you were a little sharp.
2: Okay.
1: And you know, I'm not trying to be mean. I'm just saying, Lynn Anderson Powell. Yeah. If you could sing the harmony just a little bit higher. Okay. Much better. Okay. Emily, Paul, you two sing down a little bit lower. Okay. Are you ready?
3: Ready.
1: Okay. And.

The Cure, climbing up now two more, number 33 this weekend. It's Just Like Heaven. And this is Rick D's Happy Holidays from the Weekly Top 40. His number 32, the former lead singer for Squeeze, has his going up while Squeeze goes down. Here's Paul Kelly.

0: Hey, don't shed a tear. He's spending the weekend before Christmas right here in Sheffield, England. It's Paul Carrick. And in fact, the house where he is right now has his old drum set given to him by his dad, Paul, from England, up five more to number 32 this weekend. Well, who gets worked over by a woman every week? She is next. Let me have that phone. Hello?
1: Rick Dees.
0: Yeah, hello?
1: Hey, Rick Dees, you're my favorite. I had to call up and say, have a good weekend and happy holidays.
0: My gosh. Well, Wolf, this has to be Wolfman. And thank you so much, Wolfman Jack.
1: Wait, what'd you say?
0: Isn't this Wolfman?
1: No, this is Tina Turner.
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3: The group LMFAO was really big in 2011. They had a song called Party Rock Anthem or something like that. And it's just this club techno-y thing that was fine. And then there was Sexy and I Know It. And that third single from them, it didn't do so good. And it almost sounds apologetic. From January, this is LMFAO and Sorry for Party Rocking. I'm Crap from the...

party rocking indeed. It's kind of, well, there you go. It's held over from 2011, but it came out in January 2012 to radio. Sorry for Party Rocking from LMFAO. Now, song from Beyonce that's actually kind of good. I use those two words in the same sentence, which is perplexing to me, but it's a throwback.

See, I know. That's what happens when you actually write yourself a good song and, you know, play it with real instruments and things. Love on Top from Beyoncé came out in January 2012. And now, a song you're going to find out in this 2012, the Year in Review show. We're breaking things up into little sets. I tried to group songs with things in common that I thought appropriate. And a little thingy here of three songs that have in the title names of other singers, which is a neat thing. This is a group called Chitty Bang. I don't purport to know much about them, but the song is called Ray Charles from January 2012.

but that is a song called Ray Charles from Chitty Bang, January 2012. 1 month later, a guy named Eric Church recorded a song called Springsteen from February 2012.

I think about fading this song out. This is Eric Church and a song called Springsteen from February 2012. One more. Naturally, there's going to be an Elvis song at some point during the year. This is from someone named Jamie Hanna from April 2012. This is Between Church and Elvis.

I think that's all I need to hear of that. Jamie Hanna and Between Church and Elvis. Now, Van Halen, you think, oh no, they were Van Hagar for a while, and then they were with that guy from Extreme, and then who knows what happened, but they're back together now. David Lee Roth is with them, and this song is called Tattoo. It's kind of good. I know. Van Halen in 2012 on Crap from the Past.

All right, it's not hot for teacher, but on the other hand, it's not, let's see, how about, what's that, I'll Wait? No, that's one of the Van Hagar songs that I've, Why Can't This Be Love, for example, it's better than that. Tattoo from Van Halen from January 2012. I'm Ron Boogie Monster Gerber. This is 2012, the year in review on Crap from the Past as we beam out worldwide from KFAI. Not the best songs, not the worst songs, merely songs that came out in 2012. Now, this next artist, I'm taking a particular glee in playing because album came out, there was a lot of hype, and then a whole lot of nothing. The silence was deafening. She had a couple of really terrible performances on Saturday Night Live, and then nothing. Nothing. Which makes her the modern-day equivalent of a guy named Joe Bryath. If you're wondering who Joe Bryath is, the internet will tell you. This is Lana Del Rey and a song that came out in January. Lots of songs in January 2012. This is Video Games. This song is going to last longer than her recording career did. I'm going to talk over it a little bit here. I guess I've heard worse songs, but you will have forgotten it by the end of 2013. Joe Bryath on Crap from the Past.

there's not a whole lot to that. No, I shouldn't say that. The song is probably better than I'm giving you credit for. But Video Games from Lana Del Rey, an artist with no particular staying power. By the way, she recorded a couple albums under her real name, Lizzie Grant. Yeah, what are you going to do? Lana Del Rey, and that was the end of that. Now, this next song rips off another song, which, I take a personal glee. A whole lot of glee, I think that's a good word for it. And new stuff ripping off old stuff. Next two songs, new stuff ripping off old stuff. This is someone named Marley Scott, also from January 2012. Play you the first, 20, 30 seconds of a song called Trainwreck. And then I'm going to play you the song it rips off on Crap from the Past.

0: rip that off and not have somebody not notice. That was Marley Scott before that, and I've already forgotten the name of her song. From January 2012.
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0: Well, you've just heard the top 10 songs of 1970, and I hope you're happy with the turnout, man. It's 6:51, Cash Call Time with Jerry Vinson. Out of the top 30 for 1970, this song was rated number 30. Sugarloaf and Green Eyed Lady.
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6: People in the black community, myself, often worry that we might be a victim of police brutality. So, as a public service, the Chris Rock Show proudly presents this educational video. Have you ever been face to face with a police officer and wondered, is he about to kick my ass? Well, wonder no more. If you follow these easy tips, you'll be fine. First, obey the law. Laws were made for a reason. Think of them as hints. You've heard people say, man, I wouldn't do that shit if I was you. Well, here's some of that shit. Carjacking, armed robbery, arson, selling drugs, buying drugs, stabbing, shooting. You know, you probably won't get your ass kicked if you just use common sense. If you jump a subway turnstile, you might just get off with a warning from the police. But if you jump a turnstile carrying a loaded gun and smoking a joint, then maybe you need your ass kicked. We all know what happened to Rodney King. But Rodney wouldn't have gotten his ass kicked if he had just followed this simple tip. When you see flashing police lights in your mirror, stop immediately. Everybody knows, if the police have to come and get you, they're bringing an ass kicking with them.
7: But the police coming straight from the underground.
6: Here's a no-brainer. If you're listening to loud rap music, turn that shit off. Blast and fuck the police while you're getting pulled over by the police is just ignorant. When an officer approaches your car, be polite.
8: Is there a problem, officer?
6: And stay in your car with your hands on the wheel.
9: What the fuck do you want, motherfucker?
6: Unless you want your ass kicked. Want to give a friend a ride? Not so fast. Your friend might be crazy. Now, before you let your friend in your car, ask them these questions. Do you have a gun? Do you have drugs? Do you have any warrants? And in case you do get pulled over by the cops,
10: license and registration, please.
6: Remind your friend to do this one thing. Shut the fuck up.
9: Man, don't give him shit. What the fuck you want?
6: If you have to give a friend a ride, get a white friend. A white friend can be the difference between a ticket and a bullet in the ass. Here's a tip you should never forget. If your woman is mad at you, leave her at home. Because a mad woman will say anything.
11: He got weed!
6: If your woman is mad at you, There's nothing she'd like to see more than you getting your ass kicked.
11: That's my kicking his motherfucking ass!
6: Now let's review. Obey the law. Use common sense. Stop immediately. Turn that shit off. Be polite. Shut the fuck up. Get a white friend. And last but not least, don't ride with a mad woman. If you follow these simple pointers, you probably won't get your ass kicked by the police.
12: I've got some. You're one of them ladies that gets home from work, right, every day, and man, you gotta cook for yourself and all that, and maybe a few kids laying around. You just ain't got the time to do both, right, Ruby?
13: Boy, you got it right.
12: I sure have got it right, Ruby. I got something for you, too. I got a brand new microwave oven for you.
13: Ruby!
12: For those kitchen quickies, Ruby.
13: Ruby!
12: That's right, baby.
13: Thank you!
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1: Okay, you ready? Everybody knows this song. Let's sing the Miami version. We've heard the Zone 3 version a million times. Let's sing the Miami version.

0: few minutes before 7 here at the Big 8 with the Grease Man. I guess I'm a little low-key. I guess I'm a little hung. No. Well, it's my own fault. I spent too much time this weekend at the disco! Through the door in my skin-tight satin pants with my shirt over the waist revealing copious amounts of chest hair and numerous dangling medallions. It was there that I saw an Oriental girl. I walked up to her. I said, hey, darling, is it true that it's sideways? She said, oh, no, not sideways, honorable white man, not sideways. I said, okay, suit yourself. But later on, I saw her go up to the top flight and slide down the banister, and I heard a noise that sounded like this. Michael Jackson! No! No! Don't pick up the soap! Right now, 73 at Jacksonville's Big Ape. Oh, no! Oh, no! Double whammy. Not only did I start it on the wrong speed, I got it on the wrong side of the record. I am nothing. I am poop. I am doo-doo. I am nothing. I am poop. I am poo-poo. Let me flatulate myself. I deserve it. This is difficult to do, but because I am that kind of guy, I'll do it. Ah, God! Okay, back to the hit. Hey, buddy, put your lips in that thing.
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0: Joe's Black Gold Texas Tea. Well, the first thing you know, old Jed's a millionaire. The kinfolk said, Jed, move away from there. Said, California is the place you ought to be. So they loaded up the truck and they moved to Beverly Hills, that is, swimming pools, movie stars.
1: The Beverly Hillbillies.

0: Oh, double good Kellogg's best to you.
1: You know, it wasn't so long ago that you couldn't just lay on your couch and download your favorite new album directly to your iPad. To get music, you actually had to go outside. You had to travel several miles, and you got a physical copy of it at one of those places we called a record store. Instead of illegally downloading your favorite song or typing it into YouTube, you had to walk around a store with your feet, and you bought a cassette, a CD, or a record. And I know that sounds crazy. It could take a while too, especially if you didn't know exactly what genre your favorite band was in. Was Metallica rock, hard rock, or metal? Was Elton John pop or rock or both? The Beatles, were they in alphabetical order under the T for the or B for Beatles? And I know you probably never heard of those artists, and that's too bad. If the albums you wanted to buy were out of stock, you had to ask that creepy music nerd when the next shipment was coming in. And if he wasn't too stoned to answer, he probably gave you the wrong answer anyways. We used to wander the aisles buying music based on a cool album cover or an obscure band name. What the heck was a Def Leppard? But we bought it anyways. Now record stores have gone the way of active MySpace users. There's barely any left. You can't just walk to a strip mall with your friends and try to find the most obscure record for your collection. You know, we used to put in a cassette and record our favorite songs off the radio. And we hated when DJs like me talked over the intros and they ruined our recordings. Believe it or not, we used to wait outside these record stores for hours to get a midnight release. And we would buy that entire album just to hear one song. But it was our favorite song. And somehow this generation has decided that it was just easier to never leave the house, to never look away from a screen. And it is definitely easier, but it's not better.
2: Wonderful weekend.
3: I've never been this close to dropping dead. That's why I'm dressing better. I cut out graphic tees. I can't be found in a band shirt. Some poor paramedics, like white, male, 40s, Billy Joel, River of Dreams tour. Guess he had a heart attack.
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5: Hello, and thank you for calling the Wamco 26 Theaters. Playing in the 26th tonight are the following: All the President's Men, Body Heat, Cinderella, Barbarella, and in the Snack Bar Lounge, Salmonella. We've got The Love Bug, Herbie Goes to Monte Carlo, Herbie Goes Bananas, and the foreign film with subtitles on the repairing of air-cooled engines. For the kiddies, there's an exclusive G-Wing with the featurette tonight, Heidi Does Tijuana. And the adventure film, Ronald McDonald Gets Grease Paint Poisoning. For you horror fans, we've got three biggies: The Creature from the Black Lagoon, It Came from Outer Space, and Mr. Haig Goes to Washington. In a Kung Fu wing, we got Good Guys Wear Black, Bruce Lee Against the Dirty Yellow Horde, and The Ancient Chinese Secret, a mystery whodunit about the intrigues and dangers in the fast-paced world of Chinese laundering. Our James Bond Festival concludes this week with the last of the 007 films, Miss Moneypenny Jumps Bond. Finally, there's our blockbuster spectaculars with The Ten Commandments, Ben-Hur, and a film that's also in our Kung Fu Festival, Quacho Fung Ho, starring Charlton Heston as the dynamic high-kicking Daichi Buddha. So for a fun evening out with your family, if you don't have a big one, try the Wamco 26 with all of our 15-seat cinemas. Thank you for calling.
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3: Hey there, I'm Dick Barkley, counting them down as usual on Sunday night, and it's time now for a magical musical tour of January 1985. 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

legendary Tina Turner on the Classic Countdown Show. We're shifting our attention now to January 1985. That month, President Reagan declared that the United States would disregard a recent world court ruling that found the U.S. to be interfering in Nicaraguan internal politics. David Lee Roth is coming up, and now back to January of 85 with a great Bob Seger song called Understanding.

0: David Lee Roth with the last of our three bonus extras, California Girls. Good to have you along as we revisit January 1985. Some of your movie choices that month were Mrs. Soffel with Diane Keaton, Richard Gere in The Cotton Club, The Falcon and the Snowman with Timothy Hutton and Sean Penn, Jeff Bridges in Starman, and Beverly Hills Cop starring Eddie Murphy.
1: How you all doing today?
2: Hi.
1: I'm fine. My name is Serge, and how can I help you?
2: Yeah, I'm looking for Miss Jenny Summers.
1: She's very busy today. Maybe you'll give me your name?
2: My name's Axel Foley.
1: And what is it pertaining?
2: I'm an old acquaintance of hers.
0: Time to launch the official top 20 of January 85. Here's REO Speedwagon, Can't Fight This Feeling, in the Sunday Night Countdown.

counting down the unforgettable rock, pop, and soul sounds of January 1985 when the San Francisco 49ers beat the Miami Dolphins 38-16 in Super Bowl 19, played at Stanford Stadium in California. Quarterback Joe Montana was MVP. And our countdown continues with the number 19 record of January 85. This is Sugar Walls by Sheena Easton, a song written by Prince under the pseudonym Alexander Nevermind.

taking a walk with the old man down the road by John Fogerty. We've set the Wayback Machine now for January 1985, when New York's mandatory seatbelt law, the first in the nation, went into effect. As Nick Ashford and Valerie Simpson teamed up for the number 17 record in the countdown, Solid as a Rock. And

0: Glenn Frey with the number 16 record in our January 1985 countdown. The heat is on. Some of the top-rated TV shows that month were Dallas, Dynasty, 60 Minutes, Family Ties, Simon & Simon, Falcon Crest, and The A-Team.
1: All right, Hannibal, how do we shut these guys down? I mean, these guys are SWAT-trained in special weapons and tactics. That's our bag. It's going to be like going up against ourselves.
2: Exciting, isn't it? Are you still tinkering with miniaturized electronics?
1: Yeah.
2: Then I have the plan.
0: And the Pointer Sisters make it back-to-back singles from the Beverly Hills Cop soundtrack album. Here's Neutron Dance in the number

Run to You by Bryan Adams at number 14 in the countdown. We're cruising back to January 1985, when the charity fundraising single We Are the World was recorded at A&M Studios in Los Angeles. The space shuttle Discovery was launched from Cape Kennedy on the first top-secret military-only shuttle mission. Meanwhile, Pat Benatar gave us the number 13 record of January 85, We Belong.

0: Pat Benatar. We belong. It's great to have you with us. This is Dick Barkley. Let's recap our January 1985 Top 20. So far, we've counted down REO's Can't Fight This Feeling, Sugar Walls by Sheena Easton, John Fogerty with Old Man Down the Road, Ashford and Simpson's Solid, The Heat Is On by Glenn Frey, The Pointer Sisters with Neutron Dance, Run to You by Bryan Adams, and Pat Benatar, We Belong. Let's return to the hit sounds of January 1985. Here's Don Henley at number 12 in the countdown with The Boys of Summer.
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0: 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Decreasing clouds and winds tonight. Low 23, high 50 tomorrow. It's 37. 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
0: 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Like Bob Seger's Night Moves. Could be yours. Just a few minutes to now. You gotta know who plays the best music. 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

You just heard Annette with the Afterbeats and her hit from 1960, The Train of Love, which made it all the way to number 3 on K-Poi in Honolulu. We're going to go next to the Bobby Fuller Four on the Mustang label from 1966 with the song The Magic Touch.

Those were the Fireballs from the summer of 1966 with the song Say I Am on the Dot Record label. We go next to Barbara Mills on the Hickory label, and her song is called

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2: Radio. I reference McDonald's a lot because I go to McDonald's. I love the silence that follows that statement. Like I just admitted to support dog fighting or something. How could you? McDonald's. It's fun telling people you go to McDonald's. They always give you that look like, oh, I didn't know I was better than you. No one admits to going to McDonald's. You ever been at McDonald's and you see a friend for a second, you're like, oh, crap. Eventually you're like, hey, what's going on? And they're just like, I'm just here for the 99 cent ATM. What are you doing here, Jim? I'm just meeting a hooker. Certainly not eating here, that's for sure. Yeah, he should be here by now.
3: I was driving my car around, decided to hook my brake lights up to my gas pedal. Just to confuse the people behind me. I hit the gas and the brake lights go on. They stop and I'm gone. They say, what is he driving? A friend of mine has a car phone. He has an answering machine on his car phone. The message is, hi, I'm home right now. So I can't come to the phone. But if you leave your name and number, I'll call you when I'm out.

0: What a nice night for an evening, huh? 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She looked at me like I was crazy. We were on the same bus together for 7 years. I asked her if she lived in the area. 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Her father said, I want her home by 8:15. 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
1: I'm going back. 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I love flying on planes. 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And then I point out to you at this very vague point, the emergency exits.
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1: This is Music Mike. 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
4: And somewhere in New Jersey, the secret location known as the No Static Attic. 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It should have been a hit record, but they never quite made it. 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

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It's on the Specialty record label. Edgar Blanchard and the band and a tune called Mr. Bump. I don't know about those bumps. I'm that loving machine on the radio.

Kind of like an extension of Night Train. James Brown, Fall of 62. He can get number 82 on the charts. Mashed Potatoes, USA.

listening to my radio program. Well, you better get it on up. The preparations on the Heart and Soul record label. Send us out to Kelly Willotion. Also to my good friend Peter Shelton, who was of this group, the Robin Hoods.

Hopefully you still have your hair left, right? Peter Shelton, the Robin Hoods, because they were out of Chicago at the time, although originally from England. And, of course, Peter is still back in England and still listens to my Relics of Rarity show. Mercury 45 for the Robin Hood, Baby Let Your Hair Down. Great request from Kelly Woloshin. And if you're doing some kissing out there today, well, are you going to kiss and tell? That's the question.

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2: 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Who would have thunk it? Who would have thunk it? After 25 years, they're still going strong. The Beach Boys in our top 10 of 10 tonight. This is song number 3, Kokomo, on Q107. The Most Music Q107. Just talking to Lisa. She's driving around in a limousine tonight on her 21st birthday. Huh. On my birthday, I got a bunch of clown waiters singing happy birthday to me at Farrell's. She gets a limo. I don't know what the deal is there. Here's song number 2, Bad Medicine.
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Neil Young and Don't Let It Bring You Down. We need a positive song to start off this ZCOM Radio Hour, and we do need to look at the bright side of things, don't you think? I'm Bart Shore. It is the ZCOM Radio Hour. I'm going to play you some good music you don't get to hear up and down the radio dial on a regular basis, and we're rolling with a cut from one of, maybe some would argue, the best album ever, Moondance. Van Morrison, here's Brand New Day.

Robert Plant and Alison Krauss. That's from the album Raising the Roof. And there we have Can't Let Go, brand new Dave, Van Morrison from Moondance before that. This is the ZCOM Radio Hour.

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3: 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Love this record. Spinners, I'll be there. I'll be around.
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3: 25 before 11 in the Expo City. Steve West on a Wednesday morning with some old-fashioned love songs. If you got something you'd like to hear, be sure to give me a call. Fairfax 8-9950. Flying Machine from 67.
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0: Saturday night, October 19th, the Falls High Senior Class presents live, on stage, in person, Flood. 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
4: So I had my little costume. I was physically ready. I was preparing myself. I did not try on the costume prior to Halloween. Do you remember this? This is an obscure one, but on the side of the box, I remember this, on my Superman costume, it actually said, do not attempt to fly. They printed that as a warning, because kids were putting it on and going off the roof. You know. I love the idea of the kid who's stupid enough to think he actually is Superman, but smart enough to check that box before he goes off the roof. Wait, let me see if it says anything about me being Superman. Oh, wait a second here, So anyway, but my hopes were up. I was thinking that this is probably the same exact costume that Superman wears himself. And you put these things on, it's not exactly the super fit that you are hoping for. It looks more like Superman's pajamas is what it looks like. It's all kind of loose and flowing, and the neckline kind of comes down about there. Flimsy little ribbon string in the back. Plus, my mother makes me wear my winter coat over the costume anyway. I don't recall Superman wearing a jacket. Not like I had cheap corduroy phony fur. Boy, I'm Superman, but it's a little chilly out, and I'm glad I've got this cheap little 10-year-old kid's jacket. So I'm going out, I'm trick-or-treating, but the mask, the rubber band keeps breaking, it keeps getting shorter. I'm fixing it, it's getting tighter and tighter on my face. You know when it starts slicing into your eyeballs there and you're trying to breathe through that little hole? Getting all sweaty. I can't see, I can't breathe, and we gotta keep going, we gotta get the candy. And a half hour into it, you just take that mask. Oh, the hell with it! Bing bong, yeah, it's me, give me the candy.
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12: 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Better watch out, this bad cat out there running around. His name is Mr. Lee.
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3: My number is 524-2911 in case you need it. I'm right here at your service. John St. John reminding you that many of the handicapped at Goodwill Industries are there because of an accident or an illness, maybe a stroke, maybe a heart attack. Anyway, there are people just like you and just like me who never thought it could happen to them. KILT, the sweet surrender bread. John St. John with more price package. 213, the last contest in minutes. Baby, I got feelings and you've got feelings too. I don't know what to think. We've been dating 10 years and I still don't think you know me. All I can say is if you don't know me by now...

0: Danny and Bonnie Bramlett and friends. Yeah, my life story, Mama. I've got a never-ending love. It eats up a lot of vitamin B, but it's worth it. It's 5'10", K-Man, and Scooter Secret. Hazy tonight, low of 62. Hazy sunshine, light smudge tomorrow, 98 for the high. Down to the beach is 70, in the water, 68. Right now, K-Man, it cools to 96. Stills tune from Isley's Love the One You're With. Man, I wish you wouldn't say that. Dusty Morgan sitting right here beside me getting ready for news, and you know that he is extremely prone to suggestion. If you die,
1: don't leave out here. 1968.
0: 5:15 at K-Man. I'm Scott Seagraves. This is Bobby Goldsboro.
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Good to see you. Thanks for stopping by. It's the 50s, 60s, 70s, and 80s right now. The rock and roll and pop and soul from those decades for the next 2 hours here on CPL Radio. And in our second hour, it's a different theme each week. I just got back from a weekend in New York City, so I thought I would spotlight the songs that were written in the Brill Building in New York City. It was a factory line of sorts that employed songwriters like Carole King and Jerry Goffin, among many others, that turned out some of the biggest hits of the late 50s and early 60s. So that in our second hour. My name is Mark Gilson.

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1: Jerry Lee Lewis, 1957. Goodness gracious, great balls of fire. The song's featured in the Top Gun Maverick movie from this past summer. There's only three musicians on the song that we just heard. Jerry Lee Lewis on piano and vocals, of course, and a drummer and a bass player. And Jerry said that was the last time he ever saw those other two guys. But a lot of sound for just three people on that record. And Boston, before that, starting us off with the first track of what was the biggest debut album at the time by any band. I had that album. You probably did, too. 1976 was the year that that happened. We heard More Than a Feeling. Still one of my favorite guitar solos. I love the guitar solo in the middle of that record and how it just soars on Tom Scholl's guitar solo. Tom was a mastermind behind the sound of that band. Most of that first album recorded in the basement of his Massachusetts home. Since I'm having trouble saying

0: The Fix. They're a band from London, England. They had some good tunes on the radio in the 80s. Red Skies, One Thing Leads to Another, and that one, Saved by Zero, inspired by a Buddhist meditation where you clear your head of all fear and paranoia and get back to zero. It was a top 20 song in 1983. You know, it's been a while since I played something from The Godfather of Soul. Got to get my dose of James Brown every now and then. His songs will clear your head. Just enjoy the groove. Think about nothing else. Here's James from 1970. He's super bad.
1: One, two, three, hit it.

some of these songs, you hear them when you're a kid in the 70s, and you weren't around in the 50s. So some of these songs were covered in the 70s, like that song, I Hear You Knockin', was a hit for Dave Edmunds in the early 70s, and was only later that you hear the original from 1955 is done by Gail Storm there. She had a top 10 hit with that record. And you realize that your 70s artist was doing a remake, a cover version of an earlier 50s tune. Another example, I remember a classmate talking about how surprised she was to hear her mom singing Rockin' Robin, big hit for Michael Jackson in like 72, but her mom knew the song from its original release in the 50s. Bobby Day had a hit with Rockin' Robin in 1958. So here's another example of a song that was a hit in the 70s. Had no idea it was a remake at the time, but here's the original as done by Charlie and Inez Fox. This is from 1963.

That's Cyndi Lauper. From her debut album, She's So Unusual. Time After Time, her first number one record, 1984 was the year. And she wrote the songs for one of the Broadway shows that we saw this past weekend. And we saw it for that reason. And it was really good songs, really good tunes. Kinky Boots, the name of the show. Very enjoyable. She won a Tony Award for Best Musical Score for the music for that show in 2013. So that was a few years ago, but it's still showing off Broadway. So yeah, just got back from New York City. My girlfriend and I went there for a three-day weekend there in the city. We took in some shows, did a lot of walking, saw a lot of sights, took the subway down to the new World Trade Center in that area, had a sidewalk dinner in Little Italy, and we saw the Brill Building, which was the site where a lot of records were written and recorded in the late 50s, early 60s. Big hits, too. So we'll spotlight some of the songs that were written in the Brill Building in our second hour. It is Let the Good Times Roll. My name is Mark Nielsen. Back with more tunes and trivia in just 2 minutes here on CPL Radio.

0: let's get it on, mama. And I don't care if you're old. 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
1: 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We're here on CPL Radio. You, me, we're all here on CPL Radio. 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We read and we rock. We were walking past the New York Public Library on our trip, and it's very impressive. The library has many steps leading up to the front door. It's got marble columns, and these statues of lions guarding the entrance. I believe they filmed part of Ghostbusters there, the first movie. But I thought, yeah, New York Public Library, but you don't have a radio station. Very impressive, but no radio station. Not like here in little old Cedarburg. 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Here's REO Speedwagon.

Come on, baby, let's do the jukebox jive. Just like we did in 1955, that's the English group, the Rubettes. It was a hit in England, Australia, Austria, West Germany, the Netherlands, number one in Belgium, but did not make the charts here in the States. Well, here's the Motown group, the Originals. Baby, I'm for real, 1969.

Big hit in 57. It's catchy, isn't it? Number one pop, number one R&B, top 10 on the country chart. Honeycomb by Jimmy Rogers. Jimmy born in Camas, Washington. Hello, Camas. I know we have a couple listeners, Amy and Steve, listening from there. And you can let me know where you're listening from. I've got a new email address. 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Drop me a line. Let me know what's on your mind. Or make a request. Maybe you've got an idea for the theme hour. But it'd be great to let me know where you're listening from. Curious to hear what we might come up with here. So again, goodtimesrollradio@gmail.com. Maybe even you're lonely. Here's Freddie Scott, 1967.

0: Yeah.
1: The Pat Travers Band. Give it up. They're from Canada. And that's from the album Live. Go for What You Know. That's the party tune. An old rhythm and blues boogie-woogie number called Boom Boom Out Go the Lights. That from 78, a favorite at my college. My name is Mark Nielsen. We're approaching the second hour theme hour. This week our theme is songs written in the Brill Building in New York City, B-R-I-L-L. It's a regular office building just north of Times Square. I was sitting there having dinner at Junior's Restaurant and looked across the street and saw the Brill Building written there above the door. That's what I love about New York City. You can just stumble onto these things that you had totally forgotten about. And it's not like you can tour the building. It's just a regular, nondescript, 11-story office building there on the corner of Broadway and 49th Street in New York City. But the history that has taken place up on those floors, cubicles of songwriters with pianos churning out hits. It was the center of the rock and roll world in the late 50s and early 60s. And I'll give you some of the names of the songwriters and some of the musicians who worked there together in the Brill Building, turning out one hit after another. You know these people. You've heard of them. You know their hits. You know these songs. It's an entire hour of history and hits when we return to Let the Good Times Roll in just 2 minutes here on CPL Radio.
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0: Married 30, been together 37 years. We have a 22-year-old son, a 20-year-old daughter. They both drive, of course. You know what that means? As soon as they get in the car, they take over the radio station. I have to listen to the worst music I've ever heard in my life. You know what? I figured I'm going to get a change of station. Sing along. Honey got a booty like pow, pow, pow. Dad, stop it. Call me Mr. Flintstone, because I can make you bad rock. Stop it! Why are you doing that? I blame it on the alcohol. My son says, you sound stupid. I said, I got one less problem without you. He says, why are you poking me? I go, can't keep my hands to myself. I love it when in the kitchen, my two kids, my wife walks in, I go, honey, got a booty like pow, pow, pow. Let me tell you something, we don't see the kids for a couple of days. I highly recommend it. Honey got a booty like pow, pow, pow. What kind of lyric is that? They don't write them like they used to. I know that George Harrison wrote the most beautiful Beatles songs of all time. Something in the way she moves attracts me like no other lover. That's a beautiful lyric. You know what he's trying to say? Honey got a booty like pow, pow, pow.
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1: 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Certainly 10:49 in Ashland. Going outside, be sure to bundle up, dress warm because it's raining and it's kind of cool. Here's a new one by The Spinners. It's called Love or Leave. Ashland area weather, rain today with highs in the middle 40s. Showers likely tonight with lows in the lower 30s. A chance of snow, flurries, and colder on Sunday with highs in the upper 30s. The probability of precipitation is 80% today and 70% tonight. Winds will be variable at 5 to 10 miles per hour this evening, becoming southwesterly at 10 to 15 miles per hour later tonight, and increasing to 10 to 20 miles per hour tomorrow. That's Alive and Kicking here at WRDL. Solid Gold from 72 and tighter and tighter.
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7: You know, I was walking around the city the other day, and it was so quiet you could have heard a window being smashed. 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
11: It's good to have you along for this final hour of Rock, Roll, and Remember. We're going to hear from Michelle Phillips of the Mamas and the Papas in just a minute or two, and we'll get back into our special artist profile of the girl groups of rock and roll, and take you along as we check out more of our profile year of 1964. But right now, let's... get the hour off the ground with some hits with double word repeat by Neil Diamond, Cherry Cherry.

0: How's Neil Diamond doing a real good job with that one-word repeat title song, Cherry Cherry? Now, can you think of another one? How about Monday Monday, which was one of the earliest records by the Mamas and Papas? By the way, that was written by John Phillips, and it was not at all that well-liked in the beginning. This is Michelle Phillips to talk a little bit about it.
1: We just said, oh, God, that's dreadful. That's terrible. He said, why? You don't like it? No, we didn't like it. He said, why not? And I said, it's so pretentious. He said, well, I like it. And he was very hurt. And he went back and he finished it. But then we ended up liking the song. I want you to know that I really like Monday Monday now. Sing along with it. I don't know what changed my mind about it except the hundreds of thousands of dollars that it's brought my way.

Number one for the Mamas and the Papas, Monday, Monday. Now, this hit with a one-word repeat title was cut by a studio group called the Archies, and it went to number one. Sugar, Sugar.

It was a number one record by Ron Dante and a studio group calling themselves the Archies. Sugar, Sugar. You know, when this next group we have for you came on the scene, a lot of people thought they were English because they, you know, the way they looked and the way they sounded. Actually, they were from San Francisco, and they also had a big hit with a song that had a one-word repeat title. These are the Bo Brummels.

0: Nice sounding guitar work by the Bo Brummels on that record called Laugh Laugh. All right, up next, we'll hear from the American group with the most number one hits in rock history.
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0: Dick Clark here to pick up our salute to the girl groups of rock and roll with not just the most successful female act, but the most successful U.S. group in rock history in terms of number one hits. They had 12 of them, and they came along at a time when the music scene and the country, for that matter, was sort of a different place. It was a time when black pride and black music melded into something bigger than both. This group broke down definitions and barriers. They made music that simply came down to the sound of young America, the Supremes.

0: Boy, can't argue with that. Those were the Supremes with one of their 12 number one pop singles, You Can't Hurry Love. You know, tons of stuff has been written about the group, and I'm not going to break any new ground here for sure, but I would like to take you back to the time when the Supremes were at Motown on their way to becoming superstars, and this woman here will tell you a little bit about those days. This is Mary Wilson.
1: We'd run down to Motown, and we'd see Mary Wells going down the lobby because she was the star at that time. And Marv Johnson, those two were the big major stars. And they'd have their entourage following behind them. Many times I still picture Marvin Gaye seated over in the corner playing the piano softly and gently. And you could find Holland Dozier Holland running around with scripts, pieces of paper in their hands saying, hey man, listen to this. Hey Barry, listen to this song. You know, well, what do you think about this? It was just being in an environment full of magic. And I mean, I don't say that just, you know, it's real. It was being part of

Nothing but a hit that was back in my arms again by the Supremes, who were first known as the Primettes. Now, the band coming up in just a second was started by a staff musician at Stax Records who'd backed up artists like Otis Redding and Sam and Dave. We heard from them a little bit earlier. Well, he joined a group called the Marquees, and they had a big hit in 61, if I remember, called Last Night. Then he put together his own group and named it after his manager's sports car. That group put together by Booker T. Jones was from then on called the MG.

Booker T and the MGs with Green Onions. Now, this next group took their name from a little character that was on the package of a certain brand of cigarettes. I won't mention which cigarettes, except to say that the group wanted to be cool. The Immortal Penguins.

0: so good. The Penguins with Earth Angel. Dick Clark here to talk to you about your record collection for a second. How many 45s do you suppose are in it? Remember the very first record you ever bought? Now, it was probably the very first record you remember hearing on the radio, and when we asked some rock, roll, and remember listeners if they remembered the very first record they ever heard on the radio, this is what they said.
1: My name is Shelley Samuels. I'm from Massachusetts. First record I remember hearing on the radio was Genesis, Abacab.
2: I'm Dan Robinson from St. Louis, Missouri. First record I remember hearing on the radio was Yesterday by the Beatles.
3: My name is Kathleen Rowan. I'm from Michigan. The first record I heard that I can remember would be Peter, Paul, and Mary.

0: Bit of a bittersweet record written by Bob Dylan and cut by Peter, Paul, and Mary. Don't Think Twice, It's All Right. Now, we've been asking some Rock, Roll, and Remember listeners to look back and name the very first record they ever heard on the radio, and these are some of the answers they came up with.
1: Hi, my name is Valerie. I'm from Boston. The first record I heard on the radio was The Carpenters' Sing a Song.
2: And Bob Allen from Torrance. And the first record I ever heard was Percy Faith, Theme from a Summer Place.
3: I'm Larry Falloon from Romeo, Michigan. And the first record I remember is Chuck Berry's Johnny B. Goode.

0: Roots Rock from Chuck Berry, Johnny B. Goode. All right, we'll be back in just a second to hear from a group that has been called one of the most successful of all time in all phases of rock and roll. They're next on Rock, Roll, and Remember. Clark here to close out our special artist profile of some of the female groups that have been so important to music, and I think that throughout this week's show, we sort of backed up my claim that each of the girl groups was different from one another, but I think the story of the Supremes is probably the most dramatic because of the way they were brought along by Berry Gordy Jr. Their success at Records, the firing and ultimate death of Florence Ballard and all of that, it was a really full career, but I don't want to leave it on a sad note here. This is what it was like for one of the women who made up the Supremes, Mary Wilson.
1: I always say it's like a fairy tale. It was like being a part of a fairy tale. No, it wasn't like being a part of a fairy tale. It was a fairy tale. And we were alive. You know who summed it up beautifully was Richard.

Richard Pryor on the Motown 25th anniversary, where he says, once upon a time in the kingdom of Detroit, there was a palace or whatever, and Berry Gordy, this, and there were knights, and there were pips, and there were temps, and there were little supremes. I mean, all that. I think that sums it up beautifully.

Number one for the Supremes, it was Come See About Me, which was produced by Brian Holland and Lamont Dozier. Now, any list of the truly hot record producers of the 1960s would have to include Mickey Most. Mickey was an English producer who worked with a lot of groups, and they all benefited from his guidance. But let me give you an example. This is Donovan.

had a lot of people trying to smoke bananas. That was Donovan with a little whispering there from a very well-known artist in the background. And the whispering was done by Paul McCartney. That was Mellow Yellow, which was produced by Mickey Most. Now, in 1967, Mickey also began working with the next band you're going to hear from. He picked up on the trademark guitar sound, which they'd always had, including the hit we're going to play for you right now. Good sound. The Yardbirds.

Here's what the Yardbirds doing for your love. And we'll be back in just a minute to do some hot rodding and to hear the biggest record around during this week in April of 1964. It was blasting out of every 7-inch dashboard speaker in the country, and it still sounds real good on today's equipment. We'll have it for you next on Rock, Roll, and Remember. Clark with you, taking you back to April of 1964 once again to dig the scene there. The hot new thing is surfing. But if you can't just do that, you can still get into hot rods. There's nothing more fun than taking a 55 Chevy or a 32 Ford and working on the engine and painting it candy apple red so you can head out of town and drag all comers for pink slips. Muscle cars and cruising are the boss things in April of 1964. And you're going to hear this next song coming out of the dashboard. It's the biggest hit around, biggest thing there is during the final week in April of 1964, and it's those guys once again. Can't buy me-

0: The number one song from the final week in April of 1964, Can't Buy Me Love by the Beatles. Hey, why don't you try and join us next week? The subject of our special artist profile will be Dion. We'll see you then. For now, Dick Clark. So long.
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5: 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Happy birthday, happy birthday, happy birthday to you, B100. I love it. Everybody want to get in and join, celebrate. I'll tell you what, pick up that phone right now and hug it at 570-1234. Tell us what it is you want to hear. We'll play it for you. We're going to have a celebration. It's going to be all celebration the entire Milky Way.
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8: 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The time is right. I'm going to hold you tight. We're going to explode in ecstasy.
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0: Are we ready to be proficient? 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And then I'd punch up my cassette. I'd say, okay, now let's see your techniques here. And please grab a few sloshes, ladies, and begin.
1: Yummy, yummy, yummy, I got love in my tongue.
0: Right away.
1: I feel like I'm loving you.
0: Make sure your bibs are on tight.
1: Love you such a sweet thing, good enough to eat thing, and it's just what I'm gonna do.
0: That's right, bop, bop, bop.
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0: Light up your camels.
1: Ooh, love is sweeter, sweeter than sugar.
0: Uh-huh.
1: Ooh, love, I won't let you go.
0: All right, very nicely done. The length of the fuselage, please. A lot of you are just tipping. No tipping. No tipping here, please. Length of the fuselage.
1: Yummy, yummy, yummy. I got love in my tongue.
0: And away.
1: Silly as a
0: game. All right, ladies, side saddle.
1: The loving that you're giving is what keeps me living.
0: That's it. No grimacing, please.
1: Kinda like sugar, kinda like spices,
0: nice.
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1: Kinda

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1: I love to hold ya. I love to kiss ya. Oh, love, I love it so.
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0: 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Okay, guys. 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
1: 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It's been a
2: 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Hi, this is Mike Green. 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

Cincinnati's number five. Number five by Cincinnati's own Lemon Pipers. Lemon Pipers. Great tambourine. 22 minutes before 9 o'clock. Your little bitty smiling buddy going to about 9 o'clock tonight. 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

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Now, Larry Clark coming up at 9 o'clock tonight on WSAI. Beauty in Disguise is sung by John Fred and his Playboy Band. Sweet soul music for you, darling. Dave Gray, the telephone lady, standing by to take your calls now at 921-505. Don't forget, when you hear a Beatles song played from the new album, be the first to call to win that album, Magical Mystery Tours.

0: Oh, okay. That's called Judy in Disguise. It's sung by John Fred and his Playboy band. It's 17 minutes before 9 o'clock at a time to leave. Sherby the Wonder Dog. How are you, Sherby? The biggest and sweetest doggy in the whole wide world. Okay, we're going to let you do the weather forecast in just a minute. Stand by.
1: The next call will be the winner on the last contest, correct? This is the call. This.
2: So we can all share the moment. This. KCBQ presents a winner this in slow motion.
1: This is the call. KCBQ.
2: The instant before winning.
3: Bill Brooks.
1: Bill?
3: Yeah.
1: You have just won. Just
2: the moment
1: won,
2: just of actually won, just winning.
1: Won, just won. KCBQ's last contest.
2: The instant after winning.
4: What prize package number do you want?
2: A moment of trial.
3: Wait a minute. All right, geez, I gotta get one of them, don't I?
4: There are probably well over 200,000 people out there ready to strangle you. They would like to win a Ferrari.
3: That's
4: or an airplane.
3: That's the one I wish that I wrote down with.
4: Or a helicopter. Or
2: a moment of decision.
4: Since we can't stay here all night.
3: All right.
4: Did you say that you would like to have chosen the one with the Ferrari in it?
3: Yeah.
4: Let me confer for one moment with the judges.
2: A moment of giving.
4: Bill, you have just won a brand new 1972 Ferrari.
2: And a moment of receiving.
3: That's all right. Man, I don't know what to say. I don't. God, I've been playing it for a long time.
1: The last contest.
5: I've got to make a decision, and I've got to make it fast, or my life's gonna turn out like crap. The decision is yes or no. I can't think of which one's the right answer. I'm at a fork in the road. There's two ways to go, not just one. If only there was one way, it would be so easy. I wouldn't be forced into this choice, this decision-making process. Oh no, I can't decide. There's too many decisions.
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13: Come and get it, baby.
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Everybody was definitely feeling fine, that's for sure. A Night with Daddy G, the Church Street 5, 1961, peaking at number 111 on the Billboard charts. And I'm definitely feeling fine after spending a great night. Thank you, little Steven, Rich Russo from SiriusXM, and Lorinda LaValle. Yes, a great night in Red Bank, New Jersey, with this great female rock and roll Hall of Famer, Joan Jett and the Blackhearts. Yes, and I definitely love rock and roll.

play tunes from 1982 on my Relics Rarity Show, but I had to play that song. Just got back from seeing Joe and Jed and the Blackhearts. So fine. That is warm, tough rock and roll chick, that's for sure. Yes, and I love rock and roll.

0: This is Chuck Berry, top 10 there from 1957. And be careful, don't turn it up too loud. Don't get in trouble. And watch that foot on the accelerator. Rock and roll music.
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0: Definitely reeling and rocking here in the No Static Attic. Dave Clark 5 from 65.
1: My request.
0: Special request going out to Howie. Wrote us a nice email. Howie down there in Mexico. Wanted to hear this classic from the Fireballs.

0: What a great request. Thank you so much, Howie. Number one record for Jimmy Gilmer and the Fireballs in the fall of 1963.
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0: music. KOMA 532 Friday night with Tom Burch. And this is my birthday, and you get the presents until 7 o'clock tonight. We'll have winners every 20 minutes. And I have something else on the way for you in less than 20 minutes right here. Stay close.
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7: 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You need to join the Zoo Jocks for Zoo Day at the Oklahoma City Zoo. That'll be happening now until 6 p.m. The 25 winners from the winning combination will be out there trying their combination of luck to see if they can win the $500 cash prize.
1: WKY Super Summer of 77 has only just begun. The best is yet to come. 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In fact, fun is what WKY is all about. 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
0: On the contest line with me is Marshall Hemmingson of Indianapolis. Marshall, do you feel like winning some money?
2: I feel wonderful.
0: Well, hope you do. Hi-Lo Jackpot number 21 contains a secret amount of cash. If you can give me the exact amount, all that money's going to be yours. Now, Marshall, we'll give you 10 seconds to take as many guesses as you can, and I'm going to tell you after each guess if you've guessed too high or too low. Do you think you're ready?
2: I'm ready.
0: All right, go.
2: $639.96.
0: Low.
2: $639.97.
0: Low.
2: $639.98.
0: Low.
2: $639.99.
0: Low. Time is up. Your guesses were incorrect, Marshall. Another chance to play high-low and cop the cash.

0: Howdy, partner. Now, I know you've seen all them books that describe life in the Old West, chock full of tall tales of gunfighters and tainted dance hall gals. Well, they're dandy, but they don't tell the whole story. No siree. But now you can get the whole story from Wham Life Books, starting with this one, The Rest of the West. Yep, by doggies, you'll read stories about folks you never heard of before or since. Folks who played a bigger part in shaping the Old West than any of them cocky yahoos, like blacksmith Elmer Gottswaddle from Devil's Breath, Oklahoma. After being kicked in the head by an irate jackass, he invented the life-saving mule mitten. And Jeremiah Two-Ton Fitzworth said he could eat more than any man alive, called himself a chewist. When put to the test, he ate 167 caramel rolls, where he found out they're metamuffins. Yep, them and a lot of other jack straws, just like them, can be found the rest of the West. And order now and get the rest of the Rest of the West series. Tawdry barmaids, frontiers bitching wives, stupid quick drawers who died young, and gay sheriffs of the high plains. The Rest of the West from Wham Life Books.
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5: I wasn't going to mention this, but before the show, I was hanging out. And I went to use the bathroom earlier, and I went to knock on the stall to see if somebody was in there. And the dude was like, come in. Is that normal Toronto behavior? I ran away. I didn't know what to do. I'm on national TV. I got to take a pee. That's not a good thing, is it? I wonder who it was. It was somebody in this room. Don't fuck around. I know your shoes. I'll figure it out. We're doing a shoe check after the show before everyone leaves. Put that on my list. I have a list at the back. How's my hair looking? Is it okay? Yeah. What's left of it? I'm balding, which is... you know what I love about balding besides nothing? I love the fact that the people insist on telling you you're balding. They're like, man, you're going bald. Like, I have no idea. Yeah. Like, I don't spend an hour in the bathroom crying every fucking morning with 16 mirrors set up reflecting off each other. It changes your perspective in life when you're balding. Like, I used to look at women's breasts. Now I just look at men with full heads of hair. I'm just like, look at that hair. That's not real. You know what pisses me off? When I see like a homeless guy with a full head of hair. Come on. He doesn't need that hair. I could use that hair, man. I could become something with that hair. He's walking down the street with a pompadour with gum in it. There is no justice in this world.
6: 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Good morning, how are you? It's such a nice day outside. Wish we were outside playing tennis. Don't forget this weekend, the 15th through the 19th of June, of course, at the Kansas City Racquet Club, our very own WHB Open Tennis Tournament. 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
11: 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KCMO, that's Frankie Valli in my eyes, adored you. Kansas City weather, mostly sunny, warm and humid, the weatherman says this afternoon. High today, 85. Clear to partly cloudy tonight and tomorrow. Mid-60s tonight, mid to upper 80s tomorrow. 76 right now with James Taylor on KCMO.
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13: Hey, listen, me and my buddy here in Rice Cards at the Jewish Community Center.
12: Uh-huh.
13: We listen to you every morning at 6, man. We're wondering if you could do a lifeguard rap for us.
12: Lifeguard rap?
13: Yeah, buddy.
12: At the Jewish Community Center.
13: Yeah, you could do something interesting with that, I'm sure.
12: Yeah, it sounds like it's got some definite potential. Let me work on that thing. Yeah, sure, buddy. Sure. Let me, you got the rap music? Let me see. Lifeguard has got to be some. Gotta be some easy words to write. Yeah. All right, go ahead. Roll it, roll it, roll it. Let's work on it. Life got right.
3: At the JCC. Come on now, get it. Get it, get it. Boom, boom. G-lang, lang. Oh, 11 to have after 8. Here we go now, here we go. Sitting in my high chair, watching the old geezers, varicose veins and pulmonary wheezers. Here's Mr. Kupferberg easing on in. 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
2: Flashback continues. I'm John DiBella, and this week we're exploring the wonderful world of colors. Right now, the spotlight's on red.
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3: If you were red tonight.
2: Red is one of the most vivid colors, and it suggests an array of different things. Seeing red when you're angry or turning red when you're embarrassed. There's Mars, the red planet. You couldn't have watched TV back in, say, 1958 without associating the word red with Native Americans, the so-called Indians.
4: Indians!
2: Though many Americans had never seen an Indian face to face, they were a daily sight on TV. One of TV's best-known red men wasn't really an Indian at all. Michael Ancera, who played Cochise on Broken Arrow, is actually a Lebanese-American. 1971 Song of the Year reflected America's raised consciousness concerning the Indian. It was Paul Revere and the Raiders' Indian Reservation. This week, we're celebrating colors, and right now, the green light's on. 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It's a Christmas color, too. With all the money we spend at Christmas time, it reminds me why we call our money greenbacks. It's only during this century that greenbacks, paper money, more or less replace coins as our daily currency. This week, we celebrate colors like red, green, and gold. 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We've all seen it, and a few of us are even lucky enough to own some. 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
10: WMCI. It's back. And this time you won't want to miss it. That's right. This Wednesday, June 27th, the Lost City of Atlantis invites you to come out and be a witness to the second annual Homemade Bikini Contest. 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
4: looks like it's going to be a pretty dreary day today. We don't have any rain in the forecast, but no sun either. It's going to be a high of 65. Tonight, clear, low of 55. And for Monday, sunshine, high of 75. Downtown now in the city, it's 57. 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
12: Via satellite from Hollywood on the Global Satellite Network, it's Reelin' in the Years. 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And by the Whirlpool Corporation with a full range of home appliances that can make your life a little easier. Bringing the 60s up to date, I'm George Taylor Morris, and this weekend we'll spend some time with Manfred Mann, Jesse Colin Young, John McVie of Fleetwood Mac, and the man who helped dream up Woodstock, Artie Kornfeld. We also have 50 live-in-concert compact discs to give away in about an hour, but you'll have to listen closely to find out why they're special and how you can win one. Plus, there's this week's Reelin' in the Year salute to the Short Ones, classics we learned to love in 2 minutes or less. In the meantime, let's crank up some rock and roll from summer's past as we go reelin'.

Reeling in three in a row from bands with an interesting lineage in rock history. Nighttime came from the Strangeloves, three guys who pretended they were Australians when in fact they were American songwriters and producers who also wrote hits like My Boyfriend's Back for the Angels and Hang On Sloopy. We started off with Mountain's Mississippi Queen with Leslie West, Corky Lang, and Felix Pappalardi. Before Mountain, Felix helped launch heavy metal as a producer for the supergroup Cream. And before he was in Cream, Eric Clapton was playing guitar on For Your Love with the Yardbirds. When we come back, John McVie will float a little Fleetwood Mac history our way, plus we'll have some Sir Doug and a much-requested Temptations tune as we continue reeling in the years on the Global Satellite Network.

0: been hooked here. Against my will, I must confess that even I'm hooked on the great taste of Peter Pan.
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0: Reeling in the Years Coast to Coast via satellite from Hollywood, I'm George Taylor Morris. And you've heard the saying that change is constant. Well, if that applies to any group, I guess it'd be Fleetwood Mac, particularly in their early years. Not only have good musicians come and gone in this group, Peter Green, Jeremy Spencer, Danny Kirwan, Bob Welch, but how the band decided to choose new members to replace the old ones has remained fairly constant. When they needed someone, they'd simply call them up and ask if they'd like to join. What are you going to say, no? That's how Stevie Nicks and Lindsey Buckingham were approached. And through a mutual friend, that's how Bob Welch came to be in the band in the early 70s. Bass player John McVie remembers that at that time, Fleetwood Mac was what, kind of spacey and floating nowhere?
1: That was pretty good description of what was going on, spacey, and it was one of those commune live-together situations. We had a big house in the country. And we're sort of floating around in it, not quite sure of what was going on, only the only thing being sure of that something had to go on. And we met Bob through a friend of ours. Bob was in Paris at that time. And he came over, and we sat around for a week, and we were supposed to be sort of auditioning, but that turned into, I think we played for 5 minutes, and the rest of it was just sitting around talking, and it came out of that. But that was, we were pretty spacey and hypnotized, as it were.

On our Reelin' in the Years Motown poll we did last year, that was your favorite Temptation song, Beauty's Only Skin Deep from the summer of 66. It was Fleetwood Mac at the top with Bob Welch's Hypnotized from the Mystery to Me album. Bob, by the way, is working on some new music in Phoenix where he's been hanging out for the last year or so. The Sir Douglas Quintet gave us She's About a Mover. Still ahead of us this weekend, our live in concert CD giveaway, but first we'll hear some early Chicago and this week's Street Talk as Reelin' in the Years rolls on the Global Satellite Network. Playing the music that made the 60s memorable. I'm George Taylor Morris, and we're Reelin' in the Years. You know, I was reading some comments the other day from Chicago keyboardist Bill Champlin that suggests the group is going to move in a different musical direction now that Peter Cetera is no longer with them. Now, I'm not sure what the band has in mind. I mean, they certainly have a history of styles to base their future on. But for my money, I think they ought to go back and listen to that very first Chicago Transit Authority album.

0: A fine piece of Americana. Side one, cut one from that superb debut double album, The Introduction to Chicago Transit Authority on Reelin' in the Years. Now let's introduce some of the people who talk with us here to you out there who listen every week. We call this weekly collage of voices Street Talk, and the subject for comment this week is, do you feel as old as you are?
1: I feel actually younger now than I did 10 years ago. And I think that's because I've just gotten involved in a lot more things, and I still see a lot of different kinds of activities in my future.
2: Sometimes when I find things that actually do tell how old I am, I'm always shocked because I consider myself anywhere from 18 to 25, and I'm almost 40.
3: I feel ancient. I really do. I'm ready to pack it all in and buy the banana farm in Tahiti.
4: No, I don't feel as old as I am. Maybe that's based on knowing how, when I was younger, I thought people who were my age now acted, and I don't think I act that way.
5: I definitely feel a little older now. I don't have as much nervous energy. Not to say that I don't get enthused these days, but it's very different. I would have so much energy when I was 18 and could stay out all night and party and just hang out and go to work the next day, and I could never do that now, and I'd be miserable if I tried.
6: No, I don't. I don't know what 36 feels like. And comparing it to other people, I feel in some ways I am probably much younger than a lot of my peers.

0: Animals, When I Was Young. That's a song that gives us an idea of what it might have been like growing up in Newcastle-on-Tyne in England, where Eric Burdon is from. Next, the original Blues Brother, Manfred Mann, plus Norman Greenbaum and the Mamas and Papas, as we continue reeling in the years. Rocking across America on this second weekend in August, I'm George Taylor Morris. Reeling in the years now with Manfred Mann, another in a long line of rock artists celebrating a silver anniversary in music this year. I mentioned him a minute ago as the original Blues Brother, which is what Manfred Mann and Mike Hug called their first eight-piece group in 1962, the Mann-Hug Blues Brothers. The following year, they dropped four members from the band and trimmed the name to Manfred Mann and became a rather hot commodity during the British invasion with Doo-Wah Diddy Diddy. But they didn't become internationally famous until they took a Bob Dylan song and reworked it to their style, a song that Manfred Mann says he wanted no part of when it was first recorded.
1: Well, we recorded Mighty Quinn, and I said to everybody, this is no good, and I rejected it completely as a single. And Michael Darber, who was a singer at the time, phoned me up about 2 months later, said, listen, I think we ought to release this record. I said, it's terrible, forget it. He said, listen, I just played it to this guy from the American Record Company. He said, he thinks it's great, it's going to be a hit. I said, you're wrong. Anyway, we all had this big meeting. He said, come around to my place, and he put it on, and it sounded great. And I said, this sounds wonderful. How could I have rejected this? Everyone's looking at me, you know. I figured out, is it running fast? And his turntable was running fast. It was a semitone fast. The record sounded great, so we sped it up a semitone, released it.

0: Their second single and only number one hit, reeling in the years of the Mamas and Papas and Monday. It was Manfred Mann at the top with The Mighty Quinn, the Dylan song, which was supposedly inspired by Anthony Quinn's performance as the Eskimo in the 1959 movie The Savage Innocence. And Spirit in the Sky was from Norman Greenbaum. Next, we'll let the star give away his own copies of a new compact disc, so get your pens and cards ready as we continue reeling in the years on the Global Satellite Network.
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5: Magic Cleveland wins. Magic 105.7 meteorologist Shane Hollett has really given us a super forecast. Sunny today with a high of 50. Overnight, fair and mild, down to 35 degrees. Tomorrow is going to be a beautiful fair day with a high of 52. We may have some scattered showers. It is currently 30 degrees at the Rock and Roll Hall of Fame.
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8: 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Broadway Bill Lee, 539, running that professionally trained tongue of mine, and you're going to find no muss, no fuss, no mess, just pay less. 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

Hall, starring the original Angelina Robin S. Right over there at Payless in Queens, New York City. Weather, this just means partly cloudy. Say howdy to an overnight low of around 5-0. Clouding up tomorrow, high score 64 right now, 58 in Ellingtonville, 59 in Sayville. A certain amount of sunshine and 59 in Bronxville. 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
2: 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If you got a special song you want to hear, just call me at 289-4144 and I'll get it on for you. It's 2:30 and here's Steely Dan and Reeling in the Years. WRDL, Ashland, Spirit of 76 Music Station. We got Mike Green on the radio with you till 4. This is Sugarloaf, and don't call us, we'll call you. That's not the case down here, though. Got a special song you want to hear, just call me up, and I'll get it on for you. 2:47.
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1: Every dictator who has ever planted the ripping imprint of a boot on the pages of history since the beginning of time. It has refinements, technological advances, and a more sophisticated approach to the destruction of human freedom. But like every one of the super states that preceded it, it has one iron rule. Logic is an enemy and truth is a menace.

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2: 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In Austin. 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
2: 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What station gave it to you?
4: KHFI.
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10: Well, I had a call just to ask a request from you. 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
11: Well, sure, John. What wattage do you need? It's right there on the top of the bulb.
10: Oh, okay. Just a minute. Let me turn on the light and check it. Wait a minute, it's too light. Let me turn it off. Oh, wait, it's too dark. I can't see it. Just a minute. Let me turn on the light again. I can't see it. It's too light. Wait a minute. Let me turn it off. Wait, it's too dark. I can't read it. Let me turn the light back on.
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0: taste that sand now. Ugh, no, you don't eat the sand. It's the Beach Boys here, 635. And Don Geronimo, later on tonight, I'm going to try to give away another $100 bill. If you can do the Rock Lobster, you know that dance, the Rock Lobster? I'll tell you more about that later on tonight here, WPGC.
1: I know just as long as I'm with you.
0: Geronimo on the radio, 639. Well, the Redskins have announced their preseason schedule. They'll only play one home game at RFK out of the couple exhibition games they play this year, and it'll be against the Los Angeles Raiders, right? Quarterback will be Dan Pastorini or Ken Stabler. Boy, I'm not sure, really. One more time.
1: Could I do me one more time?
0: It's one for the road, right? WPGC. Captain and Tony Tennille. Boy, what kind of vitamin E has she been taking? Get me a box full. Wait, 642. Let's go to the phone dialing for Dingbats again tonight here at WPGC.
2: Is this the Geronimo guy?
3: Yes, this is the Geronimo guy.
2: I was wondering, did you just announce on the radio about what we'd do at $100?
3: What would you do for $100?
2: What would I do for $100?
3: Yeah.
2: I'd work for it.
3: You'd work for it?
2: Yeah.
3: Who is this?
2: This is John. I live in Mount Rainier.
3: John, what kind of work would you do for $100?
2: Oh, I don't know. I'd work on the radio station with you. You know what I'd like to do for $100?
3: What?
2: I'd like to work from 6 to 8, 6 to 10 in the morning with Woodside and Elliot. That's what I'd like to
3: do. I tell you, I don't know if their egos could stand another voice in there.
2: Oh, there you go.
3: But I tell you what, I will give you $100 not to go on the morning show with Elliot and Woodside.
2: You won?
3: You win $100.
2: Right. I can't believe it. But I'd still go on with them anyhow.
3: I thought I explained this to you, son. You got $100.
2: I did?
3: You're on the radio now. Who needs the morning show? You got the nighttime show here.
2: That's right.
3: And what's your favorite station?
2: WPGC. What else?

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this hour, we're featuring the hits of July 9th, 1967, as we rock on back 22 summers ago with the Beatles and Love.

Jazz Hall of Fame with Mr. Music Norman Knight as we rock on live coast to coast, the pride of Brooklyn, New York. Where that's Neil Diamond, and thank the Lord for the nighttime from 22 summers ago. By the way, if you would like to be in touch with me, this is how you do it. Oh, well, oh.

this hour, we are featuring the hits that were popular on this day, July 9th, 1967, 22 summers ago, and before the actual hour is up, the number one national hit on this date in 1967. Speaking of number one hits, 22 summers ago, a group from California debuted with a number one national hit. You'll hear their song next on the U.S. Hall of Fame.

the U.S. Hall of Fame with Mr. Music Norman Knight. Debuting 22 summers ago, Jim Morrison, The Doors, a song that would eventually become a number one hit for them in Light My Fires. We look back on this date, July 9th, 1967, and where were you 22 summers ago when songs like this by the Bee Gees were popular on the U.S. Hall of Fame?

0: U.S. Hall of Fame. Who's on the telephone?
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0: All right. What can I play for you from this day to 1967?
1: How about Pleasant Valley Sunday?
0: By the Monkees. And who do you want to send it out to, Al?
1: I'd like you to play that for my wife, Julie.
0: All right. To your wife out there in Florida, the Monkees on the U.S.

on the U.S. Hall of Fame. Mr. Music Norma Knight, Davey, Mickey, Peter, and Michael, the Monkees from 22 Summers Ago and Pleasant Valley Sunday. As we look back on this date, July 9th, 1967, and coming up, a group from Brooklyn, New York, had themselves one big hit. 22 Summers Ago, you'll hear it next on the U.S. Hall of Fame.

Coast to Coast. That's the group from Brooklyn, New York. Every Mother's Son and Come On Down to My Boat Baby. Now, although they had three other moderately popular songs on MGM Records, this was their biggest all-time seller. Come On Down to My Boat from 22 summers ago. As we look back on the hits that were popular on this date, July 9th, 1967, with Petula Clark to sing. You wonder-

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0: All right, what can I play for you from this date in 1967?
1: I would like to hear Get On Up by the Esquire.
0: All right, who do you want to send it out to, Tommy?
1: Okay, we're going to send that out to my mom and dad and to my Aunt Evelyn.
0: All right, here's to your family, the Esquires, from 22 summers ago on the U.S. Hall of Fame.

Hall of Fame with Mr. Music Norman Knight as we rock on live coast to coast. Frankie Valli, the season's four, and Come On, Marianne from 22 Summers Ago from the windy city of Chicago, the Buckinghams on the U.S. Hall of Fame.

the U.S. Hall of Fame with Mr. Music Norman Knight from the Windy City of Chicago, Denny Tufano, the Buckinghams, and Mercy, Mercy, Mercy, the vocal version of a song that was originally done in January of the same year, January of 67, by alto saxophone great from Tampa, Florida, Julian Cannonball Adderley. He had the instrumental version, and then, of course, 6 months later, the vocal version by the Buckinghams, Mercy, Mercy, Mercy. We're looking back on this day 22 summers ago, of course, before the hour is up, the actual number one hit on this date, July 9th, 1967. Coming up, a big hit for the Hollies. You'll hear it next on the U.S. Hall of Fame.

0: Jazz Hall of Fame. Who's on the telephone?
1: Name is Pete.
0: Pete, where are you calling from?
1: Calling from Springfield, Mass.
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0: All right. What can I play for you from 22 summers ago?
1: I'd like to hear Up, Up, and Away.
0: Fifth Dimension. Who do you want to send it out to, Pete?
1: Send it out to Melanie, please.
0: Melanie. Is she a special lady?
1: It's my daughter. She was born around that time.
0: She's got to be a special lady then, huh, Pete?
1: Sure is.
0: Okay, to your daughter Melanie, here are the Fifth Dimension with the U.S. Hall of Fame song of Up, Up, and Away.

0: Brewers Hall of Fame. Who's on the telephone?
1: It's John Johnson.
0: John, where are you calling from?
1: Great Meadows, New Jersey.
0: And what radio station?
1: It's WLEV, Lehigh Valley.
0: All right. What can I play for you from 22 summers ago?
1: I'd like to hear Higher and Higher by Jackie Wilson.
0: Okay. And who do you want to send it out to, John?
1: To my wife, Pat.
0: Pat. And how long have you been married to Pat?
1: 18 years.
0: 18 wonderful years. Well, here's the song for Pat and yourself, Jackie Wilson, on the U.S. Hall of Fame.

on the U.S. Hall of Fame with Mr. Music Norman Knight as we rock on live coast to coast. And, of course, that's Jackie Wilson from 22 Summers Ago and Higher and Higher. And, of course, this past hour we've been playing the hits that were popular on this date, July 9th, 1967. And coming up, we have the actual number one national hit from 22 Summers Ago. And you'll hear that song next on the U.S. Hall of Fame.

for the past hour, we've been playing the hits that were popular on this day, July 9th, 1967. So what do you suppose the number one national hit was? Well, it belonged to a group that was formed by Terry Kirkman, who also wrote most of the material that this group recorded, and a guy by the name of Gary Alexander, a veteran of several rock groups. They auditioned members and rehearsed the group for its debut at the Ice House in Pasadena, California, in early 1965. And their popularity led to a contract with the local Davon record label, where their first release was a song called Along Comes Mary. Now, the record was so popular that Davon sold it to a larger company, Valiant Records. And partially because of unclear lyrics, supposedly drug-related, the record became an immediate top 10 hit. Now, the group called the Association recorded several more hits for Valiant until 1967, and the label was absorbed by Warner Brothers. And they had songs like Cherish and Pandora's and Golden Heebie-Jeebies and No Fair at All. And then this song was a number one hit for them on Warner Brothers Records 22 summers ago. The Association and Windy, from this date in 1967 on the U.S. Hall of Fame.

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6: 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Now, we're going to use the survey of WXLO FM in New York. That was known as WOR's FM station. And for years, they would run Rambling with Gambling and then do top 40 music. And I listened to WXLO at this time, and I enjoyed listening to it. We're going to use their survey. They were a top 40 station back then. In August of 1974, of course, you remember, the president resigns. First time in history. News and sports headlines, tops on the tube, and we'll check what was at the box office and celebrity birthdays, all coming up this hour. To start us off at number 12, it's the Hollies and The Air That I Breathe.

On the Music Yearbook, the first of our top 10 records, The Hughes Corporation and Rock the Boat. What were we watching on television in 1974? Well, Tops on the Tube, All the Family, Sanford and Son, MASH, Hawaii Five-0, and The Family Show on Thursday nights at 8 o'clock that ruled for a number of years, The Waltons.

yearbook from August 1974. I'm Trip Rogers. Birthdays in August of 74, actress Amy Adams and actor Ray Park. 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
3: 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All right! The memories! Oh, yeah! The Music Yearbook!
0: So, what were we watching at the movies in August 1974? Harry and Tonto, starring Art Carney. The Longest Yard with Burt Reynolds and Eddie Albert. It would be one of the top 10 highest grossing movies of the year. Sheriff Buford Pusser, whose story was the basis for Walking Tall, died in an auto accident at the age of 36.

This is the Music Yearbook. I'm Trip Rogers. So happy you could join me for this look at August 1974. Our survey is from WXLO FM in New York City. The song at number five represents a comeback for a 1950s hitmaker who started when he was a teenager. The 60s were kind of lean years, but in the 60s, he wrote two songs that resonate today. One was My Way, the other was the Tonight Show theme song. Well, in 1974, he came back in a big way, ended up hitting number one with Odia Coates, You're Having My Baby, Paul Anka.

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I'm Trip Rogers, counting down the top hits from August 1974. At number four, it's Chaka Khan and Rufus.

Wildwood Flower. Now, the Wildwood Flower is an old country classic. It's gained a whole new popularity. The song isn't any more popular, but the flower is doing real good. Wildwood Flower grew wild on the farm, and we never knowed what it was called.

0: Some said it's a flower and some said it's a weed. I didn't give it much thought. One day I was out there talking to my brother and I reached down for a weed to chew on. Things got fuzzy and things got blurry and then everything was gone. Didn't know what happened, but I knew it beat the hell out of sniffing burlap. I come to and my brother was there and he said, "What's wrong with your eyes?" I said, "I don't know, I was chewing on the weed." He said, "Well, let me give it a try." I spent the rest of that day and most of that night trying to find my brother Bill. Caught up with him about 6 o'clock the next morning, naked, singing on the windmill. He said he flew up there. I had to fly out and get him down, he's about half crazy. The very next day, we picked a bunch of them weeds and we put them in the sun to dry. Then we mashed them up and cleaned them off, put them in the corn cob pipe. Smoking them wildwood flowers got to be a habit, and we never seen no harm. Oh, we thought it was kind of handy. Take a trip and never leave the farm. Big old puff that wildwood weed, next thing you know, you're just wandering around behind the little animals. All good things got to come to an end. It's the same with the wildwood weeds. One day this fella from Washington come by and spied them and turned white as a sheet. And he dug and he burned and he burned and he dug and he killed all our cute little weeds. And then he drove away. We just smiled and waved, sitting there on that sack of seeds. Y'all come back now, you hear?
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0: This is the Music Yearbook from August 1974. In the news, President Nixon becomes the first president to resign. Gerald Ford becomes president. Nelson Rockefeller is picked to become vice president. It marks the first time in American history we have not had a directly elected president and vice president. August Jam at Charlotte Motor Speedway attracts 300,000 fans to hear the Allman Brothers and Emerson, Lake and Palmer. And famous aviator Charles Lindbergh dies at 72 from cancer.
1: I've heard people say that too much of anything is not good for you, baby. But I don't know about that. As many times as we've loved and we've shared love and made love, it doesn't seem to me like it's enough. It's just not enough, baby.

0: I'm Kurt Rogers. Glad you could join me on the Music Yearbook. Before we hear the number one song from August 1974, let's recap. Number 12, The Air That I Breathe from the Hollies. Number 11, I Shot the Sheriff from Eric Clapton. Use Corporation at number 10 with Rock the Boat. 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Let's Put It All Together. The Stylistics are at number 7. Number 6, Rock Your Baby from George McRae. Number 5, You're Having My Baby from Paul Anka. Number 4, Tell Me Something Good by Rufus and Chaka Khan. Number 3, Barry White, Can't Get Enough of Your Love, Babe. And Feel Like Making Love, it's Roberta Flack at number 2. The song at number 1 was an English group. Now, you talk about missed opportunities. They recorded a version of Billy Don't Be a Hero. It was big in England. When they went to release it in the United States, they were beaten to the punch by Bo Donaldson and the Haywoods. So they decided to release this song about Chicago. And they thought, oh, wow, the city would welcome us with open arms. Not realizing it was about one of the more infamous times of the Windy City, and the song's subject made them persona non grata in Chicago.
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0: Paper Lace and their only number one song in America, The Night Chicago Died. And that wraps up the Music Yearbook for August 2024. 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Our executive producer is Sandy Glickin, with production assistance from Dolph Santorin, Stephanie Rogers, and Matthew Glickin. 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

0: morning. May I help you?
1: Yeah, hello, Sam?
0: Sam? No, this isn't Sam.
1: Sam Diego?
0: Oh, no, sir. No, this is San Diego. This is Charlie and Harrigan with
1: you. Oh, San Diego.
0: Yeah,
1: I thought it was Sam Diego, the Mexican landowner.
0: No, oh, no. I can understand your confusion in that. No.
1: Oh,
0: actually,
1: this is Steve Martin calling.
0: Oh, hello, Steve.
1: Yeah,
0: how are you?
1: Well, listen, I got this other problem.
0: Uh-huh.
1: I got this Q in my car.
0: Uh-huh.
1: How do you get rid of this thing?
0: You're supposed to cue in. Listen, I have to get back to a record here.
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3: 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We'd like to stop in the proceedings this morning and make a special salute to Bradford Foonman, who may never have been a star, and you may never have heard of Bradford Foonman, but he gets me broads. We'll have Phil at 11.
4: 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Without the Braves, Padres would be in last place, and without the rhythm section, miss some good music, that's for sure. Imaginary lover to Steve Goddard, 16 past 3. Oh.

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2: 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They've got the guided missiles, the nuclear warheads. Intercept and destroy it before it strikes.

0: As if by design, this death-dealing meteor plunges into the depths of the sea. And in its place emerges an awesome monster such as human eyes have never seen. Rodan.
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3: 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This is John Klein. A B, a 7, and another 7, and a dollar bill serial number can win you $100 tomorrow with Quinn and Banana. 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
3: 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Pittsburgh area weather. More sunshine and hot again tomorrow. Great for the St. Pius Festival out in Brookline. Come on out and have a great time. Tonight's low near 50, not as cold as it was last night. Sunny and warmer tomorrow with a high of 80. Tonight it's 67 in Pittsburgh's hot.

0: 94. This is Wild. And Mike McCoy is going to be a wild kind of guy on Thursday night at 7 out of Confetti's in Parkway Center Mall as Pittsburgh's most beautiful women compete for the top model contest with a chance to compete in the national finals on July 11th. Come on out and have a great time with the B-Team. Hang on tonight for Van Halen Dreams on the way and another 4 in a row next. 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More winners got Karate Kid 2 movie passes for the 10th caller. 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
5: This is Magic Johnson of the world champion Los Angeles Lakers. You're rocking the house with Rick D's Weekly Top 40. Come on, Rick.
6: Yeah.
5: Let's jam. Mm-hmm.
7: Yeah. What is a Buffalo stance?
6: Yeah.
7: We'll find out right after Nina Cherry does it at number

0: Buffalo Stance. Nina Cherry, and she goes up more. She's up 3 to number 12, knocking on the door of top 10 on the weekly top 40. Nina Cherry told us herself, and this is a quote from Nina, "A Buffalo Stance is standing firm in your shoes, keeping your head up, and making your way through."
1: Hey, that's great.
0: Let's keep it up. This is number 11, the weekly top 40. Rick Dees, Richard Marx, and Satisfied.

0: going to stop until I'm satisfied. Richard Marx knows that feeling of getting into the top 10. He is edging that way as he goes up six more from last week. Only one away at number 11 for Richard. He was here co-hosting the weekly Top 40 a few weeks back, and he said that if you call his home, that he and his wife, Cynthia Rhodes, have Richard Simmons on their answering machine. And I know for a fact that Richard and Cynthia aren't home, so I just am dying of curiosity. I have his telephone number here. Let's see if Richard Simmons is on Richard Marks and Cynthia Rhodes' answering machine here.
1: It's ringing.
0: It is ringing. Oh, good. Okay.
2: Hi, this is Richard Simmons. I love it here. I love it here. I do. Why am I here?
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0: Dees. 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
0: This is exclusive, our special mix dedicated by Babyface to his alma mater, West Lane Junior High in Indianapolis. The Wildcats are cranking up Babyface on ZPL right now. And he's got number 10. It's No

Babyface. It was number 13 last week. It's number 10 on the weekly top 40 this week. Number 9, Tears for Fears.

0: might want to make a note that it was on this day, this weekend, 23 years ago, that Cheryl Sarkisian became Mrs. Sonny Bono. Yes, Cher, 1964, married Sonny Bono, who is now running for mayor of Palm Springs and has a great Italian restaurant called Bono's. If you're ever in Palm Springs, you got to try that place out. He's there. He's got a Frank Sinatra sound-alike at the piano. His wife is the hostess. And we asked Cher how she felt about it. She said,
1: "Don't jerk me around. I'm not in the mood."
0: Let's get into it. This is Jumpstart, Natalie Cole, number 33.

Oh, Natalie, Ms. Cole drops six. She's number 33 with Jumpstart My Heart on the weekly top 40. She's been parked right here on the countdown for 10 weeks. So that's staying power. Let's keep up the hits. Here's a weekly top 40 extra from the Jets.

Ooh, yeah, the Jets. Now there are 15 Wolf Grahams. Their mom just had another baby. Baby number 15. I do you. The Jets and a weekly Top 40 Extra. Here's number 32. Two movies coming up. A new double album, the concert tour, and this smash. He is Sting, and we'll be together.

0: Listen to that. He's got some lyrics from old songs he's throwing at us right there. We'll Be Together. That's Sting, who just broke up with his latest flame, Trudy. Uh-oh, he mentioned breaking up, and one of our people who's answering the phone, Tracy, on our show. You say you saw him topless?
1: I couldn't help but look.
0: Yeah, his shirt off. He was shaving in the new Us magazine. She's thumbing through. Let me see the picture. Look at this. Yeah. Sting with his shirt off. He's topless. As he look?
1: You look great.
0: Easy, Tracy. Easy, easy.
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0: That's a way to get into our News of the Offbeat. Oh, by the way, Sting is at number 32. He is up 6 more this weekend. Did you know this? According to the Weekly World News, people with hearing aids can pick up radio stations. They can pick up movies. In fact, in Stafford, England, they've been picking up soundtracks of pornographic movies from a nearby adult movie theater. This is the truth. Porno movies being picked up on hearing aids. Most of the people have returned their defective hearing aids, except for one 75-year-old man who asked if the company also makes contact lenses.

from Hollywood, where overkill is defined as Tina Turner in a Halloween fright wig. This is the Weekly Top 40. Hope you get ready for Halloween. You know the hottest mask this year is Oliver North. Lieutenant Colonel Oliver North, and also Tamify Biker. Really, we're on prestigious radio stations all over the world right now, like the Quad Cities Kix 104 in Davenport, 93QID. It's cool to rule in Alexandria. The Twin Cities number one hit music station, 99.5 WLOL. And look out for a touch of funk. Hit me five times. Number 31, the first group ever to have two top 10 hits at the same time in Australia,

Sugar Free. That's Wah Wah Knee. Moving up fast, three more to number 31 on the weekly Top 40 Countdown. Paul Gray is the guy who does the lead vocals there, and he said that they chose the name out of thin air, and it just fit. Here's number 30, Gloria Estefan, up front for the Miami Sound.

0: Say that to all the girls. That's another way of saying,
1: I ain't got no time for you.
0: Yeah, she knows a line when she hears it. Gloria Estefan, the Miami Sound Machine. They're up two. It's number 30. And this is the weekly Top 40. If you want to catch them, they're in the Northeast right now. Touring New York, Rhode Island, Maine. They're going to be in all those places over the next few days. Here's number 29. And this is the place for the hits. A group that's been really popular up in the Northwest of the U.S. for some time now. They finally caught on in their Squeeze, Hourglass.

0: Hourglass. That squeeze. Ooh, that's Jules Holland on keyboards. Gilson Lavis on drums. Glenn Tibbrook on guitar and vocals. Chris Difford writing and playing guitar. And Keith Wilkinson on bass. They're up four more spots this week, number 29. And this is the weekly top 40, Bananarama. That's the way they prefer it to be said. They're gorgeous. Ladies, into the studio next.
1: Phone.
0: For me?
1: Yep.
0: Oh, yeah, the request. Hello?
2: Yes, Len Easton, Highway Patrol. Speak to Rick Dees, please.
0: This is Rick Dees.
2: Yeah, Mr. Dees, I'd like to talk to you about a possible 968 violation of the California Penal Code. It states that it's illegal to purchase gasoline from anyone born in the continental United States.
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0: Would you please get the door? Bananarama is here.
4: Yeah.
0: Mm. Hello, Karen Woodward. Hello to Siobhan Fahey.
5: Howdy.
0: And Sarah Dallin.
6: Hi there.
0: Tell how hip I am looking at different faces and different people right now. Actually, you know, I'm lying. I know quite a bit about the group, and you were fantastic on Solid Gold. Remember when you were on Solid Gold?
6: Oh, those years ago.
0: Yes. Well, you actually look great. You really do. You've got that scrubbed English look that's so...
6: You mean we're white. We haven't got suntan.
0: Well, you know, that's a nice way of saying it, though. Come on. This is another compliment. I can't believe that baby time has hit the group, and you look as shapely as you do right now.
6: Someone's particularly shapely.
0: Now, Siobhan has married Dave Stewart, and tell me, was it a real rock and roll wedding?
6: No, it was a big wedding, but it was family and friends. We didn't want to turn it into a rock and roll circus. It was brilliant fun, though.
0: Karen is married, of course, to Annie Lennox. And no, I'm And it got a hit. Bananarama. It's number 28.

group is Bjorn again. They're an ABBA impersonation group. And why does that song even exist at all? And around 1988-89, Erasure released an album called ABBA-esque, where they did their covers of a bunch of ABBA tunes. Well, Bjorn again, the ABBA impersonation group, released an album called Erasure-esque, where they covered a bunch of Erasure tunes in 1992. And that was a little respect from that very album. And that's a really well-executed joke. I like it. Got a request for that a couple weeks ago. Just getting to it now. And so, you're listening to Fresh Air Community Radio, KFAI 90.3 FM Minneapolis and 106.7 FM St. Paul. 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Or you're listening to crapfromthepast.com or KFAI.org. All these choices. So, 23 minutes left in the show. I'm going to indulge seven of that with a song by Blackfoot that I've never played here on Crap from the Past, and it's long. This is Highway Song from Blackfoot. It's a request for listener Brad, who's been listening for a long time to Crap from the Past, and glad to help him out. This is Blackfoot for 7 minutes on Crap from the Past.

0: I always liked that song. That's London Beat. And it's the follow-up to I've Been Thinking About You called A Better Love. 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
0: Sanford Townsend Band at WBBQ with Buddy Carr at 7:39. Good morning. Peter Frampton with the I'm In You LP. That's called Signed, Sealed, Delivered. 7:45 with Buddy Carr in the morning. Rob Collins for Harley Drew at 10 today. Appropriately placed because, well, I would venture to say that Rob is about as dull as Harley, myself.
2: Just how dull is he?
0: Well, Rob is so dull, he was up at the lake this weekend, and I happened to ride by. I noticed he had his boat tied up to a sign. I noticed the sign, it said, no wait. BBQ, a little music to drive home by. Hope you drive less frantic than that song is. That's Brownsville Station. Ladies, shine your light on me at 5:16. Augusta's forecast is coming up next. BBQ at 5:22, and here is a very important and tragic bulletin from Jim DeFontes.
3: Police in Memphis, Tennessee, say that Elvis Presley, the Mississippi boy whose country rock guitar and gyrating hips launched a new style in popular music, died this afternoon at Baptist Hospital. He was 42 years of age.

space, the final frontier. 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
1: CK's strong signal gave it a huge advantage over rival stations. Their signals would turn to static after 20 or 30 miles. But CKLW reached not just Detroit. It could be heard in 28 states and across much of Canada. CK was such a powerhouse, it was not only the ratings leader in Detroit, but was also number one 50 miles to the south in Toledo, and at times all the way across Lake Erie in Cleveland.
5: 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Just ahead of much more music and Dave Schaefer. Overcast with occasional showers, high 72, low tonight 49, partly cloudy and mild tomorrow. Merck Index 33, light air pollution. The current temperature 59 degrees, Sarnia 51, Cleveland 59, Toledo 57. 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
1: The big reason for CK's draw was its brilliant format. 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He'd already had success in other cities, and at CKLW, he didn't disappoint. CK quickly became the Big Eight, and it started doing things no other Detroit radio station was doing. 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
1: From the late 60s into the mid-70s, CK ruled the airwaves across the Midwest. Its dominance was so great, it was hard to believe it would ever lose its huge audience. 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That hurt ratings some. 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
14: 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KFRC, where Harry Chase counts down the official San Francisco Top 10, beginning at 4 this afternoon, and I'll have another copy to give away.
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17: The Isley Brothers, Dr. Donald D. Rhodes this morning. I was going to follow that with show and tell, but the program department nixed that. I called in my secretary yesterday and told her because of the fuel shortage, we had to find new ways of keeping warm. And can you guess what she said? No? You guessed.
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1: American Gold. Hello, friends. I'm Dick Bartley. Welcome to another Solid Gold Scrapbook chapter. It's a countdown of all the great hits from today in 1964.
2: The

Well, the last thing I remember, Doc, I started to swerve. And then I saw the Jag slide into the curve. I know I'll never forget that horrible sight. I guess I found out for myself that everyone was right.

0: Shannon Dean, Dead Man's Curve in the Pop Music Almanac Solid Gold Scrapbook. On with the countdown, Dusty Springfield, born Mary Catherine O'Brien, is up next, and Dusty remembers her first hit, I Only Want to Be With You.
1: That was, I think, the first song that I heard as a solo artist to record. It was brought, amongst many other songs, to my recording manager's office. And it was as simple as just choosing it. I was always allowed almost total freedom in choice of material and working out the orchestrations. Johnny France was very good like that. He just gave me a very free hand. And out of that first batch came I Only Want to Be With You, and Stay A While, I think, was the second one. But I was going for then a very sort of doctored Phil Spector sound, that sort of big wall of sound, and that's what I wanted. I'd heard it over here, it drove me crazy, and no one was doing it in England, so I thought, let's go with that. It didn't sound like that as well in the original.

Now that's rock and roll. Chuck Berry, Nadine, Honey, Is That You? Solid Gold Scrapbook remembers all the great hits of today in 1964. Here's one that opens like a Chuck Berry record, but it's not. It's Marvin Gaye. You Are a Wonderful One.

Jeans and the hippie shake. Before that, You're a Wonderful One, Marvin Gaye. I'm Dick Bartley. Solid Gold Scrapbook is counting them down from today in 1964. We'll return in a moment.

0: the official title, the Shoop Shoop Song, or It's in His Kiss. Betty Everett on Solid Gold Scrapbook as we're counting them down from today in 1964. Next up in the countdown, Frankie Valli and the Four Seasons. Four Seasons member and songwriter Bob Gaudio on Unusual Girls' Names.
1: Well, I've always been into unusual names, and at the time, they may not have. Right now, they may not be unusual names like Dawn or Sherry, but at the time, they were. There just weren't any girls around with those names at the time.
0: Well, there are lots of Dawns and Sherrys around now, perhaps as a result of your songs.
1: That may be so. That may be so, yeah. I've heard that from a few people. I've named my daughter Dawn. It was our favorite record at the time and so forth, and that's really nice. It's a big kick. Pretty eyes.

my, yes, have mercy. Tommy Tucker, put on your high heel sneakers. From today in 1964, I'm Dick Clarkley with the countdown in the Pop Music Almanac. Still to come, the Dave Clark 5, Terry Stafford, Temptations, Beatles, and more. Stay with me. Well, we're back with more of our countdown, and I know what you're thinking. You're counting down today in 1964, Dick, and haven't played any Beatles records yet? Well, what gives? Don't worry, your time is coming. All the Fab Four records are stuck up at the top. Here's the Dave Clark 5 and Glad All Over from today in 64.

Blue, Diane Renee in the Pop Music Almanac Solid Gold Scrapbook. I'm Dick Bartley, counting down all the top hits of today in 1964. Get ready for the onslaught of Beatlemania as we approach the top five. Right now, the Temptin' Temptin'.

first time in the top 10, the 10th in Temptations and the Way You Do the Things You Do from today in 1964. In the scrapbook, we're counting them down. Coming up, the Beatles, the Beatles, the Beatles, and the Beatles.

I hear the old Beatles tunes and I see movies in my head. How about you? I see them getting off the jet at Kennedy Airport. I see them bowing in unison on the Ed Sullivan Show. I hear the screaming. The Beatles, I want to hold your hand, twist and shout, and please, please me. We're counting down to number one from today in 1964. I'll be right back with a chart topper.

Did you figure it out during our commercial break? Which of the many Beatles hits of that time on the many, many different labels was the number one hit record? Time to end the suspense.

0: Another Lennon and McCartney original, The Beatles' She Loves You, number one today in 1964. That's it for Solid Gold Scrapbook, the Pop Music Almanac, written, produced, and engineered by Dick Bartley for the United Stations Radio Network.
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11: I'm going to say something important now. Can I have your attention? Thank you. There's a lot of yo-yos out on the road tonight, so please. KYA Stevie Wonder, don't you worry about a thing, Ball. 10:35 on the Mark Taylor Show, and this is Beaver Cleaver burning.
12: Burn the exorcist. The devil won't let go. You're in for a terrifying trip when you see Mark of the Devil, Part 2. It's 10 times more horrifying than the original. Banned in 19 countries, Mark of the Devil Part 2 surpasses The Exorcist as the most chilling new film of the year. Mark of the Devil Part 2.
11: Ooh, starts Wednesday. Lux Theater, Eastmont Theater, Airport Drive-In Theaters, Oakland, the UA Cinema No. 2, Berkeley, and also at Theaters and Drive-Ins near you throughout the Bay Area. KYA and Beaver Cleaver sending out congratulations to another winner, Joanne Kajaski of San Francisco, who just won the Tower of Power LP. Stand by, you're going to be next. I can feel it right down here.
13: 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And now from Hollywood, Charlie Tuna plays them for you.
14: 8:56, we start the first day of an extra hour, 6 to 10 a.m. They put a little platform 8 in my coffee and said you can make it. I got the music in me, Kiki D. KHJ, Los Angeles. This hour, 82% music in me. 9 o'clock with Charlie Tuna. And number one, KHJ, Hotel California. Eagles, for that, listen to what the man said. McCartney and Wings, number one, got to give it up. Marvin Gaye was sandwiched in there. We kicked the whole set off with I Got the Music in Me, Kiki D, over a quarter hour, but like that. It's 9:13 with Charlie Tuna. This is the new edition of the show. It's stretched out now till 10 o'clock, and Dr. John Leader starts here at 10 o'clock today. What a beautiful day out. It's sensational weather, although we could, I guess, use a little rain here and there. Just got a call from some guy who was up in San Francisco over the weekend. It is so dry up there. How dry is it? They are now using powdered fog.
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19: Hey, when you get a weird little thing that says instant rip-off, you give me a call and you can rip me off for a six-pack of records. We'll be doing that soon at WAP.

0: 70? No, it's 81 degrees outside. High today, 90 expected. Smokey Robinson and the Miracles, they like it, they like it. Doing the la-la.
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4: All right, it's going to be cloudy, cooler with occasional rain through tomorrow. Notice the light is about 52. Tomorrow is high 57. A chance of rain on Saturday with high 50. Rain again! I'm sick of this!
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5: Men, it's strange. Men don't seem to want to get involved nowadays. I dated my last boyfriend for 2 years. Finally, I gave him an ultimatum. I said, listen, either you tell me your name or it's over.
6: I myself am going to get married. I'm living with a girl, and she wants to get married. She keeps dropping hints all the time. Dropping hints, you know? Last week, she got a one-year subscription to Bride Magazine. And I renewed it for another 5 years. I'm no prize or anything like that. I'm no prize, you know. I'm a pretty lazy guy. I just hang around on my couch, watch TV. That's all I do, you know. Lazy. I could get hit by a truck tomorrow. A big truck could hit me. Paralyze me from the neck down. Wouldn't affect my lifestyle a bit.

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4: 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Not yet. 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

with maybe a Rusty 45 to kick off the Relics Rarity Show, because it's on the Rust record label. It's got me in a groove, that's for sure. Terry the Tomcats and a cool instrumental called Later. Of course, if you check your thermometer, you'll know why I'm playing this record by the choir.

Special Raspberry Wally Bryson. The band out of Cleveland, Ohio. A record that was number one for 5 weeks in a row on Wixie AM 1260. Yeah, beginning 421 of 67 through the May 19th survey there of that particular year, 1967. Is amazing. Number one 5 weeks in a row on that great AM rock station out of Cleveland, Wixie. Once again, the Choir. 45 originally on the Canadian American record label, and then later picked up on the Roulette record label, the Choir, and a tune called It's Cold Outside. Yes, it may be winter outside.

Diana Ross and the Supremes and the Mustang record label, Felice Taylor. It may be winter outside. No, it's definitely winter outside, but it's spring in my heart. And it's nice and warm here in the No Static Attic, that's for sure. Day of the Rave is heating up the airwaves with all these great 45s. And of course, speaking of spring, don't forget it's Valentine's Day and Valentine's Day weekend. Valentine's Day going for the whole week.

course, when you listen to the great music and those great memories, we all feel young. And it's not about how old you really are, it's how you feel. The Marvelettes, I love it. When you're young and in love on this Valentine's weekend, let's call on this guy and Cupid for some help. I want everybody to be in love.

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2: People that love fall, they go crazy for the foliage. They're like, oh, the foliage! Let's drive by the foliage! It's so beautiful the way the leaves die. They're so pretty right before they fall to their death. There's pressure to enjoy summer, right? I'm from the Midwest. It's almost a panic. So pretty right before they fall to their death. There's pressure to enjoy summer, right?

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1: Last summer, we did our first big family vacation. Well, I should clarify, we went to Disney. Now, if you haven't been to Disney as an adult, just imagine you're standing in line at the DMV. And that's it. Actually, it was Orlando in July, so it was kind of like standing in line on the surface of the sun. Why would we do this to ourselves? Remember when you were a kid and you'd go on vacation, you'd be like, why is Dad always in a bad mood? Now I understand. How can I spend an enormous amount of money, be uncomfortable, and listen to my children complain and whine?
0: Disney.
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Well, how about that? That's an interesting tune. It's Randall Bramlett. The song is Roll. Right before that, the Doobie Brothers with Eyes of Silver. And look at the time. I'm out of time, but I'm never out of music. This is Bart Shore. Thanks for hanging out with me today. Find me on Facebook. Follow me on Twitter. I'm on Instagram with some pictures and also on Flickr. So just look for my name, Bart Shore, and we could always keep in touch one way or another. Do tell a friend about what you hear on the ZCom Radio Hour and spread the word about what's going on here. It's the kind of music you don't really get up and down the radio dial anywhere. That is it for this week. Thanks for hanging out with me today. This is Cat Stevens from 1973, The Hurt.

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1: I don't drink myself, you know. It's not because I'm no big guy. I'm just afraid, you know. I fear everything, you know. And so I'm afraid to and stuff. But I used to. And now I don't drink. And when you're with people that drink, it doesn't work out. That's why that designated driver thing, I don't think ever worked out. I see ads for it again. Like, I think they're trying to resurrect that idea. But it's kind of a flawed notion, you know. It's like, hey, Bill, listen. We were wondering if you'd come out with us. Here's the idea. We want to go out and drink. And then we were hoping you'd come with us and not drink. How's that sound to you? We're going to go to a bunch of different bars and drink, and then you come with us and not drink. Also, we're not going to be driving. You're going to pick us up at our different houses, go to a bunch of bars, not drink while we drink, and then drive us all home. How's that sound to you? How's that catch you? The guy's like, I don't know. What's the catch? It sounds too good. There's some sort of... But I don't drink, and if you don't drink, I'll tell you something. Bars are not a lot of fun because, you know... When you think about it, fucking all, you know, all it is you're just sitting at a big oak table for 4 hours. That's not fun unless you're drunk. And then everybody else be drinking, you know what I mean? So their fun is going up and up and up, you know? It's rising. Their fun is escalating while your fun is staying exactly the same. And then by the end of the night, you don't even know what the fuck they're laughing about. Just... Everybody's laughing. And then they start resenting you for it. I've seen that, man. Drunk people do not want a not drunk guy there. I know that. I've been there so many times. It always ends the same. Guy comes up to you and goes, hey, what's the matter with you? Cheer up. Then you're like, oh, no, I'm having a good time, too. Don't take a wild swing at me when I'm not looking. I'll be driving you home later. This is a lot of fun. Worst thing about not drinking is the sex, because if you're drinking, you can meet a girl, she'd be drunk, and then that very night, you can have sex with her, call it a one-night stand. Now, if you're not drinking, I don't know if you've ever had a one-night stand dead clean sober. But I have. And it's not a lot of fun. You're back to your bar and you're like, all right, I guess I'll take my trousers off now, ma'am. And no, I won't. Sorry about that. Well, goodbye. It's nice to meet you. I don't know what I was thinking. We're human beings. Once again, I apologize for the trousers incident. Very nice to meet you.
2: Sunday. Can't believe I haven't barely done any crowd work. What's your name?
3: Chris.
2: What do you do, Chris?
3: Design engineer.
2: Design engineer?
3: Yeah.
2: What does that mean?
3: I design recessed lights, track lights.
2: Okay. All right. I'm in the business. I get this. I was just looking how great these recess lights are tonight. It was good talking to you, Chris. We just took a recess from being funny for a while.
4: Hey, Gary.
5: What the?
4: It's time to take off your shoes.
5: Well, that's what I meant.
4: Your feet.
5: All right. Wiggle
4: off
5: my toes.
4: Lux, Lux now. And now the other shoe.
5: Okay.
4: And the other shoe.
5: All right.
4: And the other shoe.

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2: 6:53 in the morning with John Donnelly. Here comes Mr. Eric Clapton, old slow hand, they call him. This is Lay Down, Sally. 99.9 CKFM. Good morning. The name of the group here at 99.9 CKFM, along with Eric Clapton. Coming up, some Bruce Hornsby in the range, the Beatles, John Lennon, too, back-to-back. And I'll return with Foreigner. But right now, it's 7 o'clock. It's time for news.
3: 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I'm Dave Agar. Have a good day. We'll have news and sports next at 7:30.
2: 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Here's Stevie Wonder. Here comes Lou Gramm and Foreigner. Oh, this is a great anthem. I want to know what love is. Ted Wallace and Show on a Thursday morning. This is John Donnelly for Ted. 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
6: Got a few great cool calls on the boss line. We're going to send out some dedications. Big Al, Red, Louie, Spike, Choo Choo, Spanish Anna, Dirty Mary, Nick the Greek, Baby Carlos, Junior Pee Wee, Toots, Popo, Spot, Greasy Creep, Wuzzy, Mush, Ralph and Brucey, Ralph and Brucey. Hey, yeah, and it's our pick to make you sick, Jenny.

0: 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That's by the Starland Vocal Band off the Jam Line. 5780-G98. Taking requests right now with Sundance until 1 o'clock this afternoon at Charlie Tuna.
1: G98. It's 118. You got Charlie Tuna. And I know I have not talked with you as yet on my Jam Line this afternoon. And I want to get your favorite song on as soon as I can. But first, you got to tell me what it is. So hit me up now at 5780-G98. Here's Wings with Paul McCartney and Silly Love Songs. 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Write that amount down. 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
1: Cleveland weather mostly cloudy with a chance of rain today and tonight with today's high 65, the overnight low 45, currently in the Lakefront City, cloudy skies. We've already passed our high 66 degrees at G98 with Charlie Tuna and $506.77 in the Super Cash Dash this hour. 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

welcome in. 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The show originates from CPL Radio in Cedarburg, Wisconsin. 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And I'm pleased to announce that we're now heard on Oldies Funhouse Radio, available at oldiesfunhouse.com. So excited to be on this station. So welcome aboard Oldies Funhouse Radio. More info on that later. Our second hour theme hour this week is Don't. My name is Mark Nielsen, and this is Let the Good Times Roll.

Some blue-eyed soul from New York City. The Young Rascals, as they were known in 67. How can I be sure? Top 5 stateside, top 20 New Zealand, top 30 Australia. And group leader Felix Cavalieri said they were confident enough as a rock band to do something more mellow like that because the Beatles had recorded Michelle and Yesterday. In fact, Felix in 63 had toured Europe as a member of Joey D and the Starlighters with the Beatles. And everyone knows that the Beatles played Shea Stadium in 65, but did you know that the Young Rascals were their opening act? And it was the Beatlesque-sounding Electric Light Orchestra getting the good times rolling this week. Mr. Blue Sky, that from their Out of the Blue double album, 1977. That was the first album I played on Christmas morning when I got my new stereo system. The BSR turntable, Technics receiver, ATL Atlantis speakers, I think they were. So I have this vivid memory of the rich sound of Turn to Stone, the first song on that album, as I was hearing what a component stereo system sounded like for the first time in that small bedroom of mine on Christmas morning, 1977. So second single from the album, Mr. Blue Sky, top 40 in the States, but top 10 in their native UK. That's about where that song should be. Good song. It was slated to be the opening theme for the Office TV show here in the States, but it was already being used for another show on NBC called LAX. So they scrapped that idea. Michael Penn, brother of actor Sean Penn, husband of musician Amy Mann. No Myth, top 20 at the end of 89.

little paranoia creeping into the doo-wop there in 56. The same paranoia that led us in grade school in the mid-60s to having practice drills getting under our desks in case of guided missiles. Like, those desks were going to help. It's a lot for a six-year-old to comprehend. Bombs? Missiles? What? It was a Cold War in 1956 right there. Guided missiles. The name of that unique doo-wop song from Los Angeles, California band, The Cufflinks. Well, rolling on, we've had some blue-eyed soul earlier in the show. How about some bubblegum soul? They had four number one records in a row in 1970. This was the third of the four. It's the Jackson 5, the Love You Save.

She's a household name in New Zealand. There she is from 68, Yolanda Gibson. And baby, what I mean. What I mean is, in a few minutes, it's our Just for Fun trivia question and our classic clips. But right now, it's Johnny Hates Jazz.

0: Chuck Berry, 1958, Beautiful Delilah, the follow-up to the top 10 Johnny B. Goode, but Beautiful Delilah, not so much. Only made it to number 81 here in the States, although the song's been covered by many artists since then, including the Rolling Stones, where it appeared on their debut album. Well, it is Let the Good Times Roll. My name is Mark Nielsen. Thanks so much for listening and for checking out the show this weekend. And maybe you're a new listener listening on Oldies Funhouse Radio online at oldiesfunhouse.com. I'm so excited to be on this great radio station. 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So, a big welcome to listeners of Oldies Funhouse Radio, oldiesfunhouse.com. So glad to have you with us. And one of the features of this two-hour show is that the second hour is a theme hour, and this week's theme is songs with don't in the title, and there are a lot of songs with don't in the title, more than an hour's worth. So I'll go through the list and try to come up with a fun and interesting playlist of songs with don't in the title. So that about a half hour from now. And another feature we do each week at this halfway point in the first hour is the Just for Fun trivia question, which is a chance for you there at home to test your pop culture knowledge from our four favorite decades of the 50s, 60s, 70s, and 80s. So here's this week's Just for Fun trivia question. Who was the last act at Woodstock? That's it. Who was the last act at Woodstock? So I'll give you the answer in a minute or two, but while you're ruminating there on your response, here's a retro commercial and a TV theme song to regale you while you ruminate. It's our classic clips for this week.
1: Meow, meow, meow, meow, meow, meow, meow, meow, meow, meow, meow, meow, meow.
0: Retro commercial and a TV theme song to regale you while you ruminate. 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
1: Meow.

Well, our TV theme for this week, Gilligan's Island. Big part of my childhood. It was on one of our three TV stations after school growing up. The show originally ran on CBS from 1964 to 67 with solid ratings, but grew in popularity in reruns. And they filmed the first episode, the pilot, in Hawaii, but the rest of the show was filmed in a studio in Los Angeles. The last scene of the pilot was filmed in Hawaii the day Kennedy was assassinated, November 22nd, 1963. And a reminder of this is in the opening sequence of the first season during the theme song. When the minnow was going out to sea, you can see the American flag flying at half-staff in the background. Jerry Van Dyke, the first choice for Gilligan, he turned it down, took the lead role in My Mother, the Car, another show which turned out to be a flop. Natalie Schaefer, she played Lovey. She took the job just for the free Hawaiian vacation. Nobody really thought at the start that this silly show would be a hit. And Meow Mix before that, that was our retro commercial for this week. A silly ad, memorable, from the 70s and 80s. If you have a cat, maybe you sing that to them, hoping they'll sing along. But they never do. They just look at you like, what are you doing? And our just for fun trivia question for this week, who was the last act at Woodstock? Well, the last act at Woodstock was Jimi Hendrix. Jimmy, a major star in August 1969. And so he was the headliner, the last act to go on stage. But technical delays and weather issues caused the festival to stretch into Monday morning. And by then, the crowd of 500,000 kids had dwindled down to 200,000, maybe fewer. So Jimmy performed a medley for over a half an hour, consisting of the Star Spangled Banner and Purple Haze, and this song, it's Voodoo Child, the blues meet psychedelia.

Some Philly soul from 74, Blue Magic. The name of the group, their biggest hit, Sideshow, top 10 in 74. And Voodoo Child before that, Jimi Hendrix. I think that's my favorite Jimmy song. Number one in the UK in 1970 after his death. Rolling on with those two married couples from Sweden. Married, that is, until the group split up, and then so did the couples. Hopefully this not the theme song during those divorce proceedings. It's ABBA, Winner Takes It All, 1980.

pretty Boom Boom Cannon. 1959, his big hit would be Palisades Park in 62, which was written by Chuck Barris, the Gong Show host. But this one, Tallahassee Lassie, written in part by Freddie's mom. Lyrics taken from a poem that she had written. Tallahassee Lassie, top 10 stateside, top 20 UK in 1959. Well, we featured the music of New Orleans a couple weeks ago in our second hour theme hour. This band named Orleans because they're inspired by the music of that city, artists like Alan Toussaint and the Neville Brothers, but Orleans actually from Woodstock, New York. Here's Dance With Me, top 10 in 75.

0: Going back to 1952 for that one from Kay Starr. I like that. She's got a good voice. Kay enjoyed considerable success in the 40s and 50s. That's one of her biggest, Wheel of Fortune, number one in 52. Number two in Australia. That in the pre-rock and roll days, Rock and Roll Waltz was her biggest hit. That came in the early days of rock and roll, 1955. Although Rock and Roll Waltz, not really a rock and roll song, but a good one. Well, I mentioned a few minutes ago about the New Orleans second hour theme hour that we did a couple weeks ago. So if you didn't hear that show and you'd like to, or maybe you're a new listener on Oldies Funhouse Radio, or if you want to hear the episode again, past episodes of the show are available online by going to the show's Facebook page, Let the Good Times Roll Radio Show. And on that page, click on the link that says past shows here. We've got more than 100 past shows right there for your listening enjoyment. It's that easy. That Facebook page again, Let the Good Times Roll Radio Show. Well, our second hour theme hour this week is Songs with Don't in the title, and we'll get started on that right after this short break. So don't touch that dial. See what I did there? My name is Mark Nielsen. Hey, thanks for listening to Let the Good Times Roll. 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
3: Radio. I always remember KTEL Records being a part of my youth. And that's because before the internet, before music streaming, their compilation albums were a great way to accumulate a whole bunch of songs that you otherwise couldn't afford. I must have listened to my copy of Hit Express 100 times. If we're honest, those records really didn't sound very good. Cramming 20 songs or more on one record affected the sound quality of the albums, and in some cases, the songs were edited and shortened to fit on an LP, but that didn't seem to affect the popularity of these albums. Despite the cheesy titles and bad artwork, KTEL compilation albums were everywhere. Then they were nowhere to be found. Let's unravel the mysteries of KTEL. KTEL is a Canadian company that grew worldwide, but it had very humble beginnings. Founder Philip Kivas grew up on a farm in the Canadian province of Saskatchewan. He later relocated to the city of Winnipeg, my hometown, where he sold pots and pans door-to-door. He soon diversified his business to include selling at fairs across Canada and the U.S. and broadened his inventory to include kitchen gadgets. To sell these products, Kivas created television commercials, which today are considered the first infomercials. Those ads led to the creation of KTEL, which is short for Kivas Television. But wait, there's more! In time, Kivas had the idea to sell compilation albums, cramming 10, 12, or more songs on a single side of an LP. Thus, KTEL Records was born. The label's first release was 25 Country Hits in 1966. It was followed by 25 Polka Girls.